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It's the voice inside your speaker box, LaTangela Faye, ready to dance and sing the night away. How about we kick it off with this Blackstreet, Don't Leave Me Now.

0: Big Easy, 102.9, New Orleans' best mix of R&B. Isaiah Falls with that Taboo. Hey, you know we're inching our way through the work week and keeping the soundtrack rolling. I got Lauryn Hill on the way with that Everything Is Everything. Teddy Swims and Giveon, Are You Even Real? These are questions that need answers, and we'll talk about it, so be sure to stick around. 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
8: 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But if you log off, take a step back from all the hype, you'll find that the actual keys to a longer, healthier life are hiding in plain sight. There are four of them. Number one, nutrition. The Mediterranean diet really is the gold standard. Number two, exercise. You should be getting 150 minutes of moderate intensity exercise or 75 minutes of vigorous intensity exercise every week, plus strength training and stretching. Number three, sleep. Sleep is when your body and your brain repair themselves. You should be getting 7 to 9 hours a night. And finally, number four, often gets forgotten, socialization. It's not a bonus, it's a necessity for a healthy life, finding a sense of community, purpose, and belonging. I'm Dr. Sanjay Gupta, helping you live a better life.
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Doing it for the Crescent, doing it for the culture. Here's Tank with Yes.

0: Big Easy, 102.9, New Orleans' best mix of R&B. Waking you up every weekday morning with Dee Dee in the mornings, giving you some laughter, a lot of that foolishment, and how about your chance to win $1,000 with that $1,000 minute game? I'll be up here playing in my mind, screaming at the radio too, like, hey, I got this one. And then that clock just keeps tick, tick, tick. And it's the applied pressure, that clock ticking, it just gets me nervous. You know what I mean? But you can get it too. Make sure you're rolling over early in the morning and checking her out. I do have that side slider coming up. Brownstone, they're going to take it back with If You Love Me. And a few surprises up my sleeve just for you. 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
4: If I were to ask you what makes for a good night's sleep, you'd probably say a dark, quiet room, not too many things on your mind. But every night when you go to get some Z's, how often do you really think about the temperature in your bedroom? Temperature may be one of the most underappreciated factors in sleep. That's according to the Senior Vice President of Research and Scientific Affairs at the National Sleep Foundation. We often hear about lights and screens and stress, but even modest changes in temperature and airflow can influence both how quickly you fall asleep and how deeply you stay asleep. Most experts will recommend a room temperature of 60 to 67 degrees Fahrenheit. You might also experiment with your sheets and what you actually wear to bed. Play around a bit and see what improves your sleep. You might be delightfully surprised. I'm Dr. Sanjay Gupta, helping you live a better life.
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1: You know what irks the hell out of me is when a woman don't pick her feet up and slide.
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1: 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She said Oprah changed her. She's got a new body, got everything. She said she got everything is new except her Mississippi feet. I was like, man. It is the D.L. 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

Big Easy, 102.9, New Orleans' best mix of R&B. I'm seeing a lot of requests roll through for some Troop, and I say, sure, why not? All I do is think of you.

0: Big Easy, 102.9, New Orleans' best mix of R&B. Hooking you up with that Stokely needs love. Sounds about right. Hey, what you need to do is check out the DJ Incredible every weekday inside the midday. He's hooking you up with more of these national keywords for your chance to get this flyaway to see the Kalani World Tour. 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Hotel accommodations for you and a guest. 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Yeah, he got the hook up for you, so be sure to check them out first thing tomorrow, 10 a.m. You know, about 11, slide his DMs, ask him what's on that menu, and then say, oh, by the way, you got another one of them passwords for me. It's all good. 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
4: A better life with Dr. Sanjay Gupta.
5: How often do you stop to wonder whether you should share something that's revealing, maybe even embarrassing, with a partner, a friend, or even your boss? In her new book called Revealing, The Underrated Power of Oversharing, behavioral scientist Leslie John says doing just that can help you deepen relationships that are vital to your life. We need people to trust us in order to get things like love, friendship, and career success. That's what she told us. When you make yourself vulnerable by revealing something sensitive, it does make other people trust you. In turn, when you ask someone to reveal something about themselves, showing that interest will generally lead someone to like you more. Why? Because people like to be asked about themselves, she says. It also signals that they are discriminating and choosy, but in a good way. I'm Dr. Sanjay Gupta, helping you live a better life.
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0: 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It's the voice inside your speaker box, LaTangela Faye. You know, tonight, while you're out and about, get your mind together because this back-to-school list is insane. They're asking the kids for everything but those jumper cables, probably some brake pads. I'm like, yo, whatever happened to Elmer's glue, some crayons, two-number pencils, and loose leaf? Like, the composition notebooks, that's when we thought we finally made it to something that was so sincere. Everybody's doing their part to give back, and we wanted to join that commotion too. 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
4: 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But if you log off, take a step back from all the hype, you'll find that the actual keys to a longer, healthier life are hiding in plain sight. There are 4 of them. Number 1, nutrition. The Mediterranean diet really is the gold standard. Number 2, exercise. You should be getting 150 minutes of moderate intensity exercise or 75 minutes of vigorous intensity exercise every week, plus strength training and stretching. Number 3, sleep. Sleep is when your body and your brain repair themselves. You should be getting 7 to 9 hours a night. And finally, number 4 often gets forgotten, socialization. It's not a bonus. It's a necessity for a healthy life, finding a sense of community, purpose, and belonging. I'm Dr. Sanjay Gupta, helping you live a better life.
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0: 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You know, earlier this week, they were talking about Energy New Orleans had scheduled planned power outages, and they're scheduled to take place this week for system upgrades, affecting hundreds of customers across the city as temperatures remain in the mid-90s. So one of the things we want to keep you in the know, and we want to make sure that you are prepared and bracing yourselves to check on your family, your friends, your loved ones, your neighbors, and that you are staying afloat in the midst of all of this. The largest outage listed on Energy's website will impact nearly 160 customers. And that outage is set for Wednesday, right near the intersection of South Claiborne and Washington Avenues. 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We'll keep you in the know and be sure to keep it locked and get all of the details as things unfold with our affiliates at WDSU. 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
4: There are lots of things you can measure to get an idea of how healthy you are at any given moment. Temperature, heart rate, blood pressure, just to name a few. But how about how healthy you will be and how long you're likely to live? According to a new study out of the University at Buffalo, two simple strength tests are pretty accurate at predicting longevity in older women. One is hand grip strength, and the other is how quickly people can stand up from a seated position without using their arms. By the way, I remember interviewing former President Jimmy Carter when he was quite old and being really impressed how he just popped out of the chair without using his arms. Not a lot of older people can actually do that. But I think the message here is that maintaining strength as you age is going to help you perform everyday activities, but also help you avoid injury and stay independent. I'm Dr. Sanjay Gupta, helping you live a better life.
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0: 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We got more of the soundtrack coming up from Maxwell. Oh, he sounds just as good in person as he does on this record. So I gotta roll it back with one of those mega hits. Which one? Well, you'll just have to keep it locked to see. 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
4: How often do you stop to wonder whether you should share something that's revealing, maybe even embarrassing, with a partner, a friend, or even your boss? In her new book called Revealing, The Underrated Power of Oversharing, behavioral scientist Leslie John says doing just that can help you deepen relationships that are vital to your life. We need people to trust us in order to get things like love, friendship, and career success. That's what she told us. When you make yourself vulnerable by revealing something sensitive, it does make other people trust you. In turn, when you ask someone to reveal something about themselves, showing that interest will generally lead someone to like you more. Why? Because people like to be asked about themselves, she says. It also signals that they are discriminating and choosy, but in a good way. I'm Dr. Sanjay Gupta, helping you live a better life.
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8: If I were to ask you what makes for a good night's sleep, you'd probably say a dark, quiet room, not too many things on your mind. But every night when you go to get some Z's, how often do you really think about the temperature in your bedroom? Temperature may be one of the most underappreciated factors in sleep. That's according to the Senior Vice President of Research and Scientific Affairs at the National Sleep Foundation. We often hear about lights and screens and stress, but even modest changes in temperature and airflow can influence both how quickly you fall asleep and how deeply you stay asleep. Most experts will recommend a room temperature of 60 to 67 degrees Fahrenheit. You might also experiment with your sheets and what you actually wear to bed. Play around a bit and see what improves your sleep. You might be delightfully surprised. I'm Dr. Sanjay Gupta, helping you live a better life.
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Oh, you might as well put that on my ringtone. 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

0: such a crazy feeling though. 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

0: Big Easy, 102.9, New Orleans' best mix of R&B. 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Giving you some laughter, giving you all of the foolishness, and even giving you the opportunity to get $1,000. 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He'll be at the Caesar Superdome in September with some of his talented friends. So if you need those tickets, you need to stick around. And membership got its privileges, so hit me up. 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
4: How often do you stop to wonder whether you should share something that's revealing, maybe even embarrassing, with a partner, a friend, or even your boss? In her new book called Revealing, The Underrated Power of Oversharing, behavioral scientist Leslie John says doing just that can help you deepen relationships that are vital to your life. We need people to trust us in order to get things like love, friendship, and career success. That's what she told us. When you make yourself vulnerable by revealing something sensitive, it does make other people trust you. In turn, when you ask someone to reveal something about themselves, showing that interest will generally lead someone to like you more. Why? Because people like to be asked about themselves, she says. It also signals that they are discriminating and choosy, but in a good way. I'm Dr. Sanjay Gupta, helping you live a better life.
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0: Big Easy, 102.9, New Orleans' best mix of R&B. This week, a nice vacay, bakay, a getaway for sure. For that Kalani World Tour, that sounds about right. All you have to do is listen up for those national keywords and text it to the number 95819. 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See what I'm saying? 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
4: If I were to ask you what makes for a good night's sleep, you'd probably say a dark, quiet room, not too many things on your mind. But every night when you go to get some Z's, how often do you really think about the temperature in your bedroom? Temperature may be one of the most underappreciated factors in sleep. That's according to the Senior Vice President of Research and Scientific Affairs at the National Sleep Foundation. We often hear about lights and screens and stress, but even modest changes in temperature and airflow can influence both how quickly you fall asleep and how deeply you stay asleep. Most experts will recommend a room temperature of 60 to 67 degrees Fahrenheit. You might also experiment with your sheets and what you actually wear to bed. Play around a bit and see what improves your sleep. You might be delightfully surprised. I'm Dr. Sanjay Gupta, helping you live a better life.
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1: 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Here we are decades later. 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
5: There are lots of things you can measure to get an idea of how healthy you are at any given moment. Temperature, heart rate, blood pressure, just to name a few. But how about how healthy you will be and how long you're likely to live? According to a new study out of the University at Buffalo, two simple strength tests are pretty accurate at predicting longevity in older women. One is hand grip strength, and the other is how quickly people can stand up from a seated position without using their arms. By the way, I remember interviewing former President Jimmy Carter when he was quite old and being really impressed how he just popped out of the chair without using his arms. Not a lot of older people can actually do that. But I think the message here is that maintaining strength as you age is going to help you perform everyday activities, but also help you avoid injury and stay independent. I'm Dr. Sanjay Gupta, helping you live a better life.
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2: A better life with Dr. Sanjay Gupta.
3: How often do you stop to wonder whether you should share something that's revealing, maybe even embarrassing, with a partner, a friend, or even your boss? In her new book called Revealing, The Underrated Power of Oversharing, behavioral scientist Leslie John says doing just that can help you deepen relationships that are vital to your life. We need people to trust us in order to get things like love, friendship, and career success. That's what she told us. When you make yourself vulnerable by revealing something sensitive, it does make other people trust you. In turn, when you ask someone to reveal something about themselves, showing that interest will generally lead someone to like you more. Why? Because people like to be asked about themselves, she says. It also signals that they are discriminating and choosy, but in a good way. I'm Dr. Sanjay Gupta, helping you live a better life.
4: I know you're gonna dig this.
5: You know what irks the hell out of me is when a woman don't pick her feet up and slide.
6: Oh my God, that drives me crazy too.
5: Now you know who does that?
6: Who?
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6: 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She does not. She does not scoot her feet.
5: Yes, she does.
6: But she does shift.
5: And let me tell you something.
6: She picks her feet up.
5: Some more at the best show. She said Oprah changed her. She got a new body, got everything. She said she got everything is new except her Mississippi feet. I was like, man. It is the D.L. 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
3: 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I was like, man. It is the D.L. 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
4: 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It is the D.L. 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
2: Hey, good morning, good morning, good morning. It's Dee Dee in the morning, and welcome to the show. It is Wednesday, hump day.
3: When I say hump,
2: it's a hump day. Hump. All right, everybody is here. Good morning to Trey G.
4: Hey, good
2: also
4: morning,
2: comedian
4: morning.
2: J.J. Williamson.
3: Good morning, good morning, good morning.
4: Good people.
2: All right, listen, it is Wednesday, July 29th, 2026. It's National Chicken Wing Day.
3: Love it.
5: Like a wiener.
4: Love it.
5: Yeah, I love
4: man.
5: Me
4: I used to didn't love wings. I used to didn't like them, but I like those better than I like a leg.
2: Really?
4: I like a wing better than
2: me
4: I like
2: too.
4: A leg.
2: Me too. I used to not. I'm like you. I used to like a leg and a thigh when I was a kid, but okay. Now I'm okay with that wing.
4: Yeah, I used to just want two thighs or a thigh and a breast.
2: Man, I went to a restaurant called, it was somehow while we were on vacation, I was in Austin, Texas, and there was a place I saw online. You know, social media influencers and folks with food really will put you on something.
4: Thanks.
2: So we were in Austin. I had never had been to Austin in forever. And I'm looking on social media and I just put in on the hashtag Austin, right?
4: Right.
2: And I see a girl and she was eating something that looked really good. And it was called Whip Your Soul. There's a restaurant called Whip Soul or Whip Your Soul.
4: Uh-huh.
2: All I know is we go in there. Let me tell you what made me go. The girl had up there, you guys. It was oxtails and macaroni and cheese soul roll.
4: Oh, yeah.
2: An oxtail
4: yeah.
2: and macaroni and cheese soul roll. When I tell you that thing was good.
4: Yeah. That's when you steal the concept of an egg roll and just put soul in front.
2: Yes. That's all it is.
4: It's soul roll.
2: That had some oxtails.
4: Yes.
2: And some macaroni and cheese.
4: Oh, Lord. Don't let that oxtail be tender.
2: And it had the cheese. It was, I need to post it on my page. I'm going to have to post it so y'all can see this. This is amazing.
4: Talk dirty to me, baby.
2: All right. I know that's right. I'll say it one more time. Oxtail and macaroni and cheese.
4: Come on.
2: Okay. Ooh.
3: What?
2: All right. And guess what today is also on this Wednesday? National Lasagna Day.
5: I like me old lasagna now.
4: I like when the corners burnt.
5: Yeah, me too.
4: I love it when the corners burn.
5: I go right to that corners first.
4: Ooh, yeah.
2: Today is National Rain Day.
4: I like rain.
5: Yeah, I like.
4: Love it
2: sleep
4: when it rains.
2: Don't you sleep good in the rain?
4: We need it in this heat.
5: Yeah,
2: the East Coast getting tore up with a lot of rain too. So shouts out to everybody on the East. It's International Tiger Day today as well.
5: International Tiger? Okay.
2: All right, let's celebrate some birthdays. Let's go. Here we go. Oh, hey, what? It's your birthday. Boy, every time I think of this song, when I just say this, did this song right here have a hold on America?
4: Boy,
2: for
4: still do.
2: Months. You're like, right.
4: Yeah.
2: Dang
4: still
2: it.
4: Do to this day. To this day.
2: Happy birthday goes out to football player Dak Prescott celebrating a birthday.
4: Dakota.
2: Rapper Khalid is celebrating a birthday.
4: Okay. Send me your location.
2: And then the TV host, Tim Gunn, is celebrating a birthday.
4: Okay. TG
5: Gunn.
2: All right, I think he did Project Runway, if I'm not mistaken.
4: Oh, I remember him, man.
2: Let's get into this part. You know, we kick the show off with early morning memes. Mine just says this. On the application form where it asks who to call in case of emergency, I always put the police or an ambulance, because honestly, what my mama going to do? Like, what's she going to do?
4: She going to make sure you good.
2: So in case of emergency, call 911,
4: no,
2: okay?
4: No. Call my sister.
5: Not the sister.
4: Yeah, I got one.
2: Not the sister who beat you up in the kitchen with the jean jacket.
4: Yeah, okay. She the only one that's going to beat me up, too.
2: I know, that's right.
4: Yeah, I got one. Mine says, I never think I'm the only one, but boy, don't let me find out I ain't. Don't let me find out. I ain't the only one.
5: If I find that out,
4: oh yeah, that's different.
5: Bye bye.
4: That's different.
5: Bye bye. Here we go. Everybody trying to do the out. Is it really my turn?
2: Hold on a second. Stop the music. Right. You want us to try this again? You want to start the music again?
5: Yeah, let's start.
2: All
5: yeah,
2: right,
5: go ahead.
2: Let's do
5: it again.
2: Sure
5: it was my turn.
2: All right, here we go. Let's go. Go ahead.
5: Everybody trying to outdo the next person. Hey man, I'm just trying to outdo the old me right
4: Come
5: now.
4: On.
5: Damn
4: Come
5: everybody
4: on.
5: Else. I'm trying Come to outdo the
2: that's
5: old
2: right.
5: me.
2: That's
4: it's
2: right.
4: me versus me.
5: Doing, yeah, for real.
2: Mm-hmm. All right. I like the way that's some positivity.
5: Yeah,
2: thank you for
5: absolutely.
2: That,
5: I've been trying.
2: Yes, you
5: trying.
2: Did. All right. Hey, listen, coming up on the show this morning, how long have you had your best friend get ready to join in on that dope discussion?
4: Uh-oh.
2: Also, we got to get you caught up with the latest hip-hop and industry gossip. Our hot topics are on the way. And we're going to drop some money in your pockets with that $1,000 minute game.
4: Ooh,
2: it's all coming up. It is Wednesday, hump day. Here we go. It's Dee Dee in the morning.

0: 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All right, listen, good morning. It's Dee Dee in the morning, and I got a problem right now.
1: What's the problem
0: with somebody right now. Trey?
1: Uh-huh.
0: Let me tell you something. You know, comedian J.J. Williams.

0: that Overlooked. His comedy special. When is it drop?
1: On Sunday, August 2nd.
0: August 2nd.
1: Okay. August 2nd, man. Gonna be on YouTube.
0: It's your brother's birthday.
1: It's my brother's birthday. So I shot it on his birthday, man, and I'm releasing it on his birthday, man. You know, my brother passed away, man, who was very special to my heart and everything, man. So I thought it was only right to shoot it and release it on his birthday.
0: Now, here's the thing that really trips me out. So JJ is doing sneak peeks of his comedy special. Yes. Did you know that?
2: Yeah, I did not know that.
0: Me either.
2: Yeah, I was not aware.
0: You know what? A friend of mine called me up and said, "Are you going?" And I said, "Going where?" And they said, "Are you going to JJ's, you know, special screening of his comedy special?" And I said, "I didn't know anything about it." And they were like, "But don't y'all work together?" I said, "I thought we did." they were like, "Aren't y'all close?" I thought we were.
1: Now, we talking about the same JJ? Are we talking about Jeremiah?
0: Jeremiah
1: Williamson Jr.?
0: Oh, no. Yeah, and I was like, wait a minute. How come I ain't getting no invite? So here's the deal. JJ just asked me and Trey today if y'all ain't doing nothing. That's our invite.
1: What's the invite?
0: Okay, so you are doing special screenings in different
1: gonna
0: places.
1: I am going to do a private screening on Wednesday, man, at a private location. Mm-hmm. All right. And I'm looking forward to it, man. So if you're interested in coming to my private screening,
0: you got
1: to
0: follow you online.
1: You got to follow me online. Follow me at The Real JJ from the SIP.
0: Mm-hmm. Two P's.
1: Two P's. On Instagram. And most importantly, I need you to subscribe to my YouTube page.
2: YouTube.
1: Mm-hmm. And that's The Real JJ from the SIP on YouTube. And I will be releasing it on Sunday.
0: On Sunday.
1: Now, look, if you want to come to the private screening, I will allow you to come.
0: But he said allow.
1: I will allow you to come. But here's the thing. Mm-hmm. I need you to check it out. I'm going to need you to the next day comment and let people know what you felt about the special.
0: Okay.
1: I want y'all to post that, man.
2: Repost,
1: you know.
2: Okay.
1: I'm out here in these trenches on my own.
0: I know.
1: I don't have the major following.
0: You're
1: like
0: independent.
1: I'm independent. I'm the ultimate independent. I put all my hard work, money into this thing, man. You know, my team. Shout out to Tequila and Corey. They helped me out tremendously in this thing, man. I'm super excited. It looks good.
0: All right. Well, it's nice to know, though, that we didn't get an official invite. What we got was that, well, if y'all ain't doing that,
1: that is the invite.
0: That ain't no official invite.
2: JJ basically hit us with I forgot to tell you.
0: If you ain't
1: just remember.
0: Is there any room for Trey and I to show up? Can we come in? Can we bring a guest?
1: Now you can, but you're gonna be on the side.
2: You're gonna be on the side.
1: Man, so I'm looking forward to it. But again, if you want to come to the screening, man, hit me in the DM, man, and I'll make sure you pull up.
0: I think this is beautiful. So again, his comedy special is called Overlooked.
1: Yes.
0: JJ, you feel like you've been overlooked.
1: I've been
0: overlooked
1: for a long time, man. So you know, I think things are finally moving in the right direction for me and my career and my brand, man. I'm excited, man.
0: It's
2: honestly been a pleasure to see your grind when it comes to your special.
1: Absolutely.
2: But then also all the love that you get from your fellow comedians.
1: Yeah, man.
0: Every time a comedian walks in this room, they give you love.
1: They're going to stop and say they got love for me, man. So,
2: impact.
1: You know, it definitely makes you feel good, man. So the grind been good.
0: Hey, trust me. I'm going to just say this, how great JJ is. When JJ was performing at a festival a couple of months ago, and he had gotten on right before Dion Cole and tore that stage up. I mean, and it was like Dion was slightly shook.
1: Yeah.
0: But you know what was so great? Dion Cole gave you a big shout out for that.
1: Shout out and a huge platform, man. So that was definitely a lot of love, man.
0: To give you love and say that man is great on that stage.
1: Yeah,
0: so if you've never seen comedian JJ Williamson, you'll get a chance to do that on August 2nd, this Sunday. It drops on YouTube. It's called Overlooked, his comedy special.
1: Mm-hmm.
0: And again, if you want to get into let me DM him right now. DM him right now.
1: You saw right.
0: But this fool can't remember nothing.
1: You saw absolutely.
0: DM him if you want to be at the private screening.
1: The private screening. Hit your boy up. The Real JJ from the SIP.
0: Two peas. All right, y'all. It's Dee Dee in the morning.
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1: A better life with Dr. Sanjay Gupta.
2: How often do you stop to wonder whether you should share something that's revealing, maybe even embarrassing, with a partner, a friend, or even your boss? In her new book called Revealing, The Underrated Power of Oversharing, behavioral scientist Leslie John says doing just that can help you deepen relationships that are vital to your life. We need people to trust us in order to get things like love, friendship, and career success. That's what she told us. When you make yourself vulnerable by revealing something sensitive, it does make other people trust you. In turn, when you ask someone to reveal something about themselves, showing that interest will generally lead someone to like you more. Why? Because people like to be asked about themselves, she says. It also signals that they are discriminating and choosy, but in a good way. I'm Dr. Sanjay Gupta, helping you live a better life.
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0: in the Morning on Big Easy 102.9. Hey, good morning. It's Didi in the Morning. I need to have a conversation with you guys, fellas. They came up with a list, and I saw this. They were talking about, like, the songs that no man wants his woman playing.
1: Oh, God.
0: No, you do not want to walk in the house, they say, and a woman is playing certain songs.
1: Fakes.
0: And when I play some of these songs, you tell me if you understand why and everything else, okay? Oh. Now, again, they say that you pay attention now, fellas, when you walk in the house, because if a woman is playing these, your relationship could be over. Matter of fact, the first one is right here. Take a listen.

0: Chase me, my song.
1: You ain't wrong about that. Yeah, if you walk in the house, she playing that one, the first thing you better ask is, what's wrong with you? That better be the first thing out your mouth.
2: I'm going to say, is everything in there for real, though?
0: Everything in your box.
2: Right. I walk in the house and hear that, I'm going to go and pop my trunk before I close the door.
0: Forget it.
2: Yeah.
0: It's over.
2: Yeah, it's over. It's a wrap.
0: Here's another one. You walk in the house, if your girl's playing this,

0: ultimate mess up if this is playing right here. Facts. Ain't no going back.
1: No. Big facts.
0: She is done with you.
1: Facts. Especially if she starts singing that one part where Keisha goes like, I might as well.
0: Oh, yeah.
1: When she sing that with her chest.
0: Yeah, when she sing that part, that means she's not really found who she replacing you with.
2: Hell yeah.
1: Yes, indeed.
2: All right. Now, again, fellas, you walk in and your woman is playing any of these songs, it could be over. It may be a sign that things are done, like this one.
3: You look so dumb right now.
2: Come on, Rihanna, break it down.
3: Standing outside my house.
2: Come on, girl.

0: that's a classic. But if I'm crying, I feel like you should go and give me another shot.
1: No.
0: You gonna give me another shot?
1: Hold on a second. This one you gonna cry?
0: Yeah, this one I'm gonna cry right here.
1: Oh, wait, that performative cry.
0: Right. Now, if you see that snot bubble, damn it, let me back in. Let me back in.
1: No.
0: Yeah, I'm trying to apologize.
1: All right, wait a minute. This one here always got me, though. When I hear this song, I already know. This is psychotic to me, though. And I love it.
2: Oh, wow.
1: Kill Bill.
2: She crazy if she playing this one.
0: Oh, yeah.
2: I'm so mature. No, you're not. No, you're not. No, you're not. You're not mature at all, baby.
1: No one. She said, if I can't have you, no one should. I was like, yikes.
2: Yeah,
1: she
2: that's
1: said
2: crazy.
1: She killed her ex.
2: I ain't gonna lie to you. If she playing that one when you walk in the house, fellas, run.
1: Yeah, you don't even need to get your stuff.
0: Run.
1: Yeah. Get
0: your
2: stuff. At
0: just
2: all.
0: Just replace whatever you got in there.
2: Do not take it with you.
0: For real. I'm gonna send somebody else over there to go get it.
2: Right.
1: These are the songs that you do not want to hear when you walk in the door and your woman is playing. I'm like this one.
3: What goes around comes around. Come on, Beyonce. My baby. What goes around.
2: Yeah, no.
1: Yep, what goes around comes around, come on.
3: What goes around comes back around.
1: And she put this on repeat? Oh, hell yeah.
2: Yeah.
1: You ever had them songs on repeat?
2: Oh, my God. You done messed up, buddy.
0: Yeah.
2: And don't be in the car if she playing any of these songs.
1: No.
2: She going to cut it up a little bit.
1: Oh, hell yeah, and sing every word.
2: Your heart going to start pounding. Is that the motor?
0: I'm going to pull over and walk.
1: You going to pull over.
0: I'm getting out of the car.
1: Yeah, what you going to tell her? You know what? Don't worry. I got this.
0: I'll just get out.
1: Now, I'm going to be honest. This last one is the best song that if you hear this, I'm going to tell you something right now. Just run. I don't even know what else because.
2: Oh, Lord.
1: Matter of fact, this is a song I told somebody. It was one of my favorites, and he told me I was dating, and he said, don't ever tell a man that ever again.
2: Really? I'm scared.
1: That I said this was my favorite song ever written.
3: I bust the windows.
2: You took it too far. You done took it too far.
1: Come on.
2: He wasn't wrong, though.
1: Yeah.
2: This your favorite song?
1: One of my favorites. What? Come on. What that girl say? Come on, Jasmine. I bust the windows out your car. I said, ooh. When that song first came out, my theme song.
2: Yeah, I bet.
1: That's toxic, ain't it?
2: And very much so toxic. I ain't gonna lie to you. I would have told you, let me call you back. You would have never heard from me again.
0: Again.
1: Well, hold on. I didn't.
2: Yeah, exactly.
0: Damn.
1: That man said that to me. Don't you ever say that again.
2: Exactly.
1: And I never heard from him.
2: Exactly.
0: That's a whole brick in your window right there.
2: Oh, my God. Don't play with the car now.
0: Yeah, that's a whole brick.
1: So those are some of the songs, fellas, that you never want to walk in the house and your woman is playing. Am I right?
2: Yeah.
1: All right. It's Dee Dee in the morning.
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9: How often do you stop to wonder whether you should share something that's revealing, maybe even embarrassing, with a partner, a friend, or even your boss? In her new book called Revealing, The Underrated Power of Oversharing, behavioral scientist Leslie John says doing just that can help you deepen relationships that are vital to your life. We need people to trust us in order to get things like love, friendship, and career success. That's what she told us. When you make yourself vulnerable by revealing something sensitive, it does make other people trust you. In turn, when you ask someone to reveal something about themselves, showing that interest will generally lead someone to like you more. Why? Because people like to be asked about themselves, she says. It also signals that they are discriminating and choosy, but in a good way. I'm Dr. Sanjay Gupta, helping you live a better life.
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0: All right, listen, it's Dee Dee in the morning. Let's get right into the hot topics, because anybody hear what happened with the Kappa Alpha Psi fraternity in trouble in a certain area? We got to tell you about it. Here we go.
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0: So did you see this story about that hazing incident that happened? And they said that it is with a 29-year-old Secret Service agent. Y'all, please listen to this.
3: A Secret Service agent now has a mugshot and was pulled from his elite law enforcement job. Accused of unleashing days of severe beatings in an alleged fraternity hazing ritual linked to an alumni chapter of Kappa Alpha Psi that left two unnamed victims so bloodied that extensive skin grafts and critical emergency care were required. Today in a Florida court,
4: it's charging you with attempted manslaughter with a deadly weapon.
3: 29-year-old Marquez Pinder appeared by video, ordered to have no contact with victims or the fraternity.
2: Damn.
0: Kappa Alpha Psi came out and said, we don't have nothing to do with this and all this stuff. They said it happened at this guy's apartment. And they said the hazing incident involved being struck with paddles and canes.
2: Yeah, wow.
0: One of them, again, one of the victims needed a skin graft. One of them, they said, was intubated. You know, that's where, remember, they put that thing in your throat, so you could breathe.
2: Yo. But this is a thing that happens in, the Divine Nine. Mm-hmm. This has been one of the underlying issues throughout the years of that, like, hazing, right? And I know they try to separate themselves from it, but it always seems, like, very disingenuous.
5: Yeah.
2: It's like some people do know what's going on, and nobody tries to stop them because it's just a part of the culture.
0: Right. Right, you know, because you always knew that. That was one of the reasons why when I was in school for that hot minute.
5: I'm talking about hot.
0: At TWU. Hot. And some of the folks were going over, you know, they were pledging and they were online. I was like, I used to watch how they were treated. I'm good.
5: Oh, yeah.
2: I ain't gonna lie. I used to want to pledge my damn self.
5: Yeah.
2: I probably would have went through it. You know what I'm saying? That's just, it's paying your dues is how they consider it.
0: Yeah, I get it. But no.
5: Yeah, I ain't got enough meat in back now. Yeah, my boot's a little too thin.
0: To eat something that you don't want to eat and do somebody else's homework.
2: There's always a line.
0: I ain't doing
2: for sure.
0: It.
2: Yeah, there's always a line.
0: Hell, I had a friend who said that. They were like, you got to do your big sister's homework. I was like, girl, why? I can't even do my own.
5: Do my own. Do she want me to do it? Yeah. You must want to stay here.
2: Right.
0: Hey, the other thing to talk about, Kenny Burris' daughter. What's this story?
2: Yeah, so Riley Burris, she is pretty much she's disappointing her parents is what it sounds like. She's in New York. She's on a reality show up there, basically. And then she's also in law school, or like potentially going to law school. Well, she was talking about how she doesn't want to go to school. She actually wants to start a career in the music game.
6: Right now, I'm just in the phase of like, what lane do I want to have?
7: Okay, what's the options?
6: I want to do something you haven't done.
7: Okay.
6: I want to be
7: a DJ.
8: Okay, Brooklyn.
6: So I feel like DJing is cool because it's still music.
7: Law school is still off the table.
6: Maybe in a few years.
0: I like her mama the way she said it.
5: So law school is off the table.
2: Shut up.
0: Open her mouth at all, though.
5: You need to tell you, you're going to be a damn DJ. And you got a hood,
0: you know,
5: right?
0: Candy would be a good ventriloquist.
2: Oh, yeah.
0: You know, I'm talking about the people having them dolls and they ain't got to open their mouth.
2: Yes. She was visibly upset, too. You can tell she was irritated by that conversation.
0: Yeah.
2: 100%. But, I mean, that's quite a jump. You going from law school to being a damn DJ.
0: She's been around the entertainment industry for so long.
2: Facts. She could make it a successful business just because of like her mom's network, her network. But come on,
0: you know, shouts out to Spinderella. Her daughter, remember, is a DJ.
2: Oh, really?
5: Sure is.
0: Yep. Her daughter does the same thing like mommy. She's a
2: It's a lot of money in it. It's a hard business, especially for women DJs, man.
0: Yeah, and definitely. Can I shout out to Lil Duval? Lil Duval! We gotta shout him out because he's in some mess today.
2: Yes, indeed. Him and Brittany Renner are beefing with each other on social media. This was not on my bingo card for 2026 either. But Lil Duval basically tweeted out on his page the other day. He said, Brittany Renner never looked good to me. She was just light-skinned and came out at the right time. Social media was accepting anybody, is what he said. She, of course, caught wind of it. Some of her followers sent it to her, I'm sure. And she basically said back to Lil Duval, the confidence is admirable. Never in history have you been any woman's dream guy. You short, wide mouth, B-I-B-I.
0: You short, I mean, wide mouth.
5: Well, he is short.
2: Shut up.
0: He got a nice mouth.
5: Mouth. Wide, too, though.
2: Shut up.
5: Double wide. Now.
0: Shout out to Little Duval. Let's see what he's going to say back.
5: Well, he's going to respond.
2: And he definitely is. I feel like Lil Duval is one of them people, though. He can dish it and he can take it.
0: Yeah.
2: You know what I'm saying?
0: Yeah. Oh, yeah.
2: He's one of them people that can take it.
5: Yeah, he's going to laugh at it.
0: Hey, listen, those right there are your hot topics. Coming up next, we got $1,000 for you. It's Dee Dee in the morning.
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11: How often do you stop to wonder whether you should share something that's revealing? Maybe even embarrassing, with a partner, a friend, or even your boss. In her new book called Revealing, The Underrated Power of Oversharing, behavioral scientist Leslie John says doing just that can help you deepen relationships that are vital to your life. We need people to trust us in order to get things like love, friendship, and career success. That's what she told us. When you make yourself vulnerable by revealing something sensitive, it does make other people trust you. In turn, when you ask someone to reveal something about themselves, showing that interest will generally lead someone to like you more. Why? Because people like to be asked about themselves, she says. It also signals that they are discriminating and choosy, but in a good way. I'm Dr. Sanjay Gupta, helping you live a better life.
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0: New Orleans' best mix of R&B, Big Easy, 102.9. All right, welcome. Morning. It's Dee Dee in the morning on this Wednesday, hump day. Looking for Trey G to find out what's trending with Trey.
1: Hey, so what's trending, man? Gen Z is trending. You know, they say Gen Z statistically is the loneliest generation alive, is what they are saying. They say, according to a new study, which, you know, I love new studies, man. They say that Gen Z is about 80%. 80% of up to 80% Gen Zers individuals say that they are roughly lonely in this generation. If you were born between 1997 and 2012, you are considered a Gen Zer, and they say that 80% of Gen Zers are lonely.
2: Wow.
1: Is what they say.
0: Okay. By the way, what is after 2012? What are you? Gen?
1: I believe it's Gen Alpha.
0: Okay, that's what I thought. Alpha. Okay.
1: Yeah, I believe it's Gen Alpha. Maybe. Okay. Yeah,
2: who
1: Gen Alpha.
2: The 90s,
0: I know it.
2: Man.
0: Gen Z, and then it's Gen Alpha.
1: Then you got Gen Beta.
0: All right.
3: Oh, come on. Beta generation.
0: Them must be the ones crawling right now.
2: Right, right.
0: Gen Beta is just born.
2: Yeah. Gen Omega is they pregnant.
1: Shut up.
0: All right, coming up next, we got the five things you need to know to start your day. It's Dee Dee in the morning.

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0: Good morning. It's Dee Dee in the morning, and welcome to the show on this Wednesday hump day. It is July 29th, 2026. Hey, listen, we're all here. There is Trey G, also comedian JJ Williamson, and we got to get right to the five things you need to know to start your day.
1: The five things you need to know right now on Dee Dee in the morning.
0: First thing you need to know this morning, remember we were talking about this the other day, former Dallas Cowboys quarterback, and now he's an NFL analyst for CBS, Tony Romo. Remember, we all talked about this, that Tony Romo, they said, made a horrible decision when he was arrested with a DUI.
2: Right.
0: Well, now they're saying CBS executives, they were making a decision on what to do with Tony Romo. We first heard they were going to fire him from his $18 million a year job. Tony Romo gets paid $18 million a year to be an NFL analyst on CBS. Well, now, guess what they said? They will not fire him.
2: Oh, really?
0: They said they won't fire him. CBS, that's what they're now saying. Don't know why. All I know is that they said, nope, you get to keep your $18 million job.
2: Oh, wow.
0: And that's why I was asking, was he good at it?
2: I was about to say, I know why, because he was very popular. Mm-hmm. Yeah, he was very good at his job. And I felt like if he did get the X, he wouldn't be out there alone. Right. Somebody was going to pick him up.
0: Right. And here's the other thing. Maybe CBS executives looked at his mugshot and said, you know, he looked like he was just in a good mood. Because when I tell you his mugshot, that dude looked happy.
2: He did.
0: He's a happy drunk.
2: Them ears was percolating,
0: boy. He had a smile on his face. You're like, oh, yeah, he good and drunk.
2: Yes, indeed.
0: Happy ass drunk.
2: He was warm.
3: All right, well, ladies and gentlemen, let's talk about the NBA. Man, I want to talk about my man Ant-Man over there in Minnesota.
2: Yeah.
3: Man, you know, they broke down this man contract, man, and man, this is bananas how he get paid. Now, he's making per year $82 million.
2: Mm-hmm.
3: $82 million. Now, per game, he gets $1 million.
0: Hold on. Wait. Start this over. Who is this again?
3: Ant-Man, Anthony Edwards.
0: Jesus.
3: This is going to be his new contract for this upcoming season, man. So, per game, he's making $1 million.
0: Oh, Lord.
3: Per second, man, he's going 2.6.
2: Oh, wow.
3: Come on now. Per minute, 156,000.
0: Wow.
3: Per hour.
0: Okay.
3: Per hour, okay. 9.4.
0: Hold on a second. I see clearly you had a lot of time on your hands last night.
3: Yeah.
0: You and your calculator on your iPhone.
3: Yeah, man.
0: This dude done broke him down to every second.
3: Not per second. Per day, $225,000.
0: A day.
3: Ooh. A day, man. Damn.
0: That's great.
3: Man, that's crazy. Isn't that with great, the contract, yep, man. That's, hey, man, I ain't mad at him. Eat, brother.
2: Shouts
3: eat
2: out to him. Speaking of eating, speaking of eating,
3: yes.
2: Speaking of eating, Jay-Z been eating for sure, man. You know, he just wrapped up his 3-day residency, it seems like, in New York at Yankee Stadium.
3: Right.
2: Now he's going on his world tour. He's going to start in London, they said. He's going to go to Paris as well. And then now he's added an extra show to Los Angeles.
0: Mm.
2: They say he'll be performing at SoFi Stadium Friday, October 23rd, and Saturday, October 24th at SoFi Stadium. So Jay-Z is adding some extra dates to his 30th anniversary celebration of Reasonable Doubt.
0: Wow.
2: Mm-hmm.
0: You know, I've had a girlfriend who wants to go. I bet you the show to go to is the one in California.
2: Oh, well, for sure.
0: The one in L.A.
2: And I feel like he's trying to, like, outdo Kanye West just a little bit. Because, Kanye performed at SoFi, sold it out a few days. So Jay-Z trying to, like, backdoor and do that, too.
0: Yeah, him and Jay have a competitive competition. Is that what you're saying?
2: Yeah, absolutely. Absolutely. Can we also talk about Tom Cruise real quick? You know, him and Katie Holmes, they share a daughter. Mm-hmm. Suri is her name.
3: Okay.
2: Looks like she is following in the footsteps of Brad Pitt and Angelina Jolie kids, and she is dropping her last name. She is dropping Cruise from her last name.
0: Wow.
2: Yes, indeed.
0: Well, I don't think he's been a daddy to her, they say. He ain't seen her since she was about 4.
2: Yeah, I've heard they have a little bit of a storied history with each other.
0: Yeah, he doesn't have anything hardly to do with her.
2: I guess it's just Katie Holmes and her and Katie, her and mama.
0: Yeah.
2: So, shout out Tom Cruise and his kids.
3: Guess that was a Mission Impossible.
2: Shut up. Stop.
3: I guess it was.
0: Ching.
3: Yeah.
0: All right. Those are five. We need somebody to play our $1,000 mini game. You answered 10 questions correctly this morning, all within a minute, and we're going to give you $1,000. It's a really great exchange.
3: Can't
0: all right?
3: Beat that.
0: Work for 1 minute at 833. Talk to Dee Dee.
3: That's 833.

0: It's Dee Dee in the morning on Big Easy 102.9. Good morning. Good morning. It's Dee Dee in the morning. We're about to play our $1,000 minute game. Got us a contestant standing by. Listen, guys, this was so interesting. Do y'all see what they were saying about kids back in the day? They said back in like the 70s, 80s, 50% of kids walked to school every day in the U.S.
1: I can see that.
0: Back then, they said a lot of kids would walk to school.
2: Walk to school.
0: Today, guess what they said that number is of what's kids it? That walk to school? Like almost 10%. That's it.
1: Oh, wow. It went down.
0: 50% of the kids walk to school. Now, only 10. Oh, nowadays, wow. Kids get to get, you know, mama drops them off. And this. Facts. See, my mama never did. I told you I had to appeal for my grades in my senior year in high school. My mother had me at school late every day. And a late, like three lates, yeah. Three tardies turned into an absence.
1: Yeah, that's because she knew her baby. That's what it was. She knew her baby.
0: I had to go in and be like, those really aren't absences. I was really just late. And my mom, and they were like, you got to appeal to graduate, girl.
1: Damn.
0: Yeah, but I used to walk to school in like fourth grade. Me and my family, wow. like miles.
2: Yeah, I walked to school in high school, and I went to the same school. My mama taught that.
0: Damn, you didn't even get to ride with her?
2: Man, I'd be walking to school. My mama blow the horn and keep going.
1: Damn.
2: And she'll let the window down. You hear her riding by. You got 5 minutes?
0: y'all.
2: Before the bell ring. And I got your folder.
0: Yeah. JJ, was it a long walk?
2: Yeah, it was a long walk. I used to have to take the interstate.
0: That's what I'm saying. For how real. The parents back then didn't care? Somebody could have snatched us.
2: I got rolled up because I was in the HOV by myself.
1: Walking.
2: I ain't gonna lie.
0: How old were you?
2: I was about 10th grade.
1: Y'all make it seem like walking to school was like the Odyssey.
0: It was.
2: Damn.
1: Like it was the Odyssey.
0: It was almost.
1: My God.
3: It's time to boss up with a bang. You got the answers. We got that bread. $1,000 all for you with the $1,000 minute game. Exclusively on Dee Dee in the morning.
0: Yeah, we used to have the

0: Tiptoe though. When I was a kid, we had a tiptoe when we went to school. My mother didn't want to be woke up. She'd be like, "Don't you wake me up?"
1: For real,
2: trauma.
1: My God,
0: she did. And don't let me have to get a parent's permission slip or something. Yo. Be like, "Mama, can you sign this, please?" Have to wake her up in the morning
1: to do that.
3: Now you just won't be going to the zoo this time.
0: Maybe you need a permission slip.
3: Man, you just won't go to the zoo this time.
0: Be like, damn, Mama. God dang it. Hey, good morning. Hi, Marcus.
4: Can I tell you something, Dee Dee?
0: Sure,
4: you
0: Martin.
4: Are beautiful.
2: Oh, my God. Go ahead.
0: Never in my life.
4: Listen, I don't even really care about the conversation. I just always wanted to tell you that you
0: that
4: are beautiful.
0: You know what? You know what? Hold on a second, Marcus. Ain't nobody said that. My husband ain't never said that.
2: Shoot.
0: Damn. I'm going to take... You know what? Don't spin the wheel. Marcus got an extra $30.
2: Cut it out. Cut it out.
3: Here we go. Well, guess what? That's all you're going to get.
0: Here, let's go.
5: Dee Dee. JJ from the Sip.
6: Trey G.
5: JJ from the Sip.
0: $10
5: bonus.
0: Now you got a $10. Marcus, I just want to say this. Thank you very, very much. You know, I do go to Renew Beauty. It's a place that really helps me to be a little bit more beautiful. So thank you.
2: More than welcome.
3: My man, if you don't know the answer, please say pass. We got time. Trust me, we're going to come back to it, all right?
4: Let's, good,
3: let's
4: brother.
3: Get this early morning money. Here we go. What temperature is considered too hot for you?
4: Now, 100 degrees.
3: Damn. Name something you do to cool off.
4: Drink what?
3: What is the hardest natural substance on Earth?
4: A diamond.
3: There it is. Which continent is Egypt located on?
4: Africa.
3: There it is. Man, you ain't man. What is the official language of Brazil?
4: Spanish?
3: Uh-uh. What is the largest mammal in the world?
4: Whale?
3: There
4: it is. Elephant.
3: Yeah, okay. Yep, no.
4: Elephant, yeah.
3: What is the only U.S. state that begins with the letter P?
4: Pennsylvania.
3: There it is. Which chess piece can move in an L shape?
4: The L, that's the knight.
3: There it is. Which instrument has 88 keys?
4: You say 88 keys? Yeah.
3: You ain't playing. Spell the word conscious.
0: Damn. You got 8 out of 10.
3: Dang. Y'all did good.
2: Yeah, y'all so did.
0: Yeah, Marcus, whoever's in the
4: car, I was about to say consigliere.
0: Consigliere. Y'all did good. You have to split this money. Here's what you got. 8 out of 10. What you missed was this one. What is the official language of Brazil? Portuguese.
2: Mm-hmm.
0: And then conscious is spelled CONSCIOUS. All right? So you ended up with 8 out of 10. You're going to get $10 every correct answer. If we add it up, it's $80. But you throw in that extra 10, you got $90
2: coming
0: to you. Hey,
2: thankful.
0: All right.
4: $90. Hey, listen, gas money is always a blessing on top of telling Dee Dee yet again that she is beautiful.
0: You know what?
3: Shoot. No, let's shoot your shot then.
0: Save this.
2: Shoot.
0: Hey, save this right here. I ain't never. This is. Hold on, Marcus.
2: Shoot.
3: Hey, Marcus, are you at home?
4: No, I'm on the road. I'm an OTR truck driver, but I'm in Alabama right now.
3: Oh, look in your rear view. There's a black truck behind you now.
0: Hey, do me
4: look
0: a favor.
4: Look at the husband. He's going to watch out.
2: Shoot!
0: Okay, Marcus, do me a favor. Let everybody know the show that gave you a shot at
4: $1,000. The Dee Dee in the morning. The beautiful Dee Dee in the morning.
0: Hold on, Marcus. Hold on. Hey.
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0: Oh my God, that drives me crazy too. 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
23: 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You know who does that?
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23: The one for How to Get Away with Murder.
0: Oh, you're talking about. 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
0: But she does shift.
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0: She picks her feet up.
23: Some more at the best show. She said Oprah changed her. She got a new body, got everything. She said she got everything is new except her Mississippi feet. I was like, man. It is the D.L. Hughley Show.
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1: Here's another Mad Minute prank call. Hello. On Dee Dee in the Morning.
0: All right, now. So you hit us up and said you were going to make your mom mad, right?
2: Yes.
0: What are you going to tell her?
2: I'm going to tell her that the dealership wants the car back. She had a wreck a few months ago and she hadn't got it fixed.
0: Mm-hmm.
2: I'm going to tell them that they're calling me to get the car back.
0: Okay. All right, here we go. Let's call her.
2: Hello. Mom. Look, we got a whole situation. Some lady named Betty Walker, she has been calling my phone trying to get in touch with you, cussing me out, being rude, talking about she needed to speak with you. So I comfort you in on the call so you can speak with her because she being disrespectful with me and I don't have time for this.
0: No, ma'am, nobody's being disrespectful. Is this Deborah Davis?
2: Yes.
0: I'm over here at Santander and we're going to come over there and get that SUV. We got some information that you had a wreck and you haven't gotten it fixed.
2: And what do that mean? You coming to get the car? No, it hasn't been fixed yet because I don't have the money and I intend on getting it fixed.
0: Well, we're going to have to come over here and get that there, Miss Davis.
2: I tell you what, just come get the motherfucker.
0: You know, you don't have to talk to me like that.
2: F*** you.
0: I got your bitch. You know, I'll come over there and burn that damn house down that you're in. You hear me?
2: Man, f*** you. Who
0: f*** you.
2: This here?
0: You better pay. You know what? We're coming to get the SUV.
2: I tell you what to do. You bring your ass and all the motherfuckers you got with you and come on over here and get this motherfucker now.
0: You got a nasty attitude, ma'am. Deborah, it's the Mad Minute.
2: Oh. Clean the damn car out. Get the money I got hid in the motherfucker. Boy, y'all cold-blooded.
0: All right.
2: I'm going to get you.
0: Okay, we got to tell you, though, Deborah, really. She sent a letter and she sent an email and she said she was going to make you mad. So, yeah, it's just a prank call, girl. You all right?
2: All right.
0: All right, y'all, give it up for Mimi and her mama, Deborah.
1: Deborah. Get in on the fun and prank call someone you know. Tell us how at DeeDeeMakesMeLaugh.com.
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6: 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Number one, nutrition. 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

0: Well, good morning, Dee Dee, in the morning. Let's get right to the hot topics because something happened yesterday that shocked me, everybody else in the R&B community. Did y'all hear what happened to Usher? I said, come on. Let's get into it. I got to tell you right now.
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1: Only on Dee Dee in the morning.
0: Before we get into that, though, can we first talk about this? The cyber attacks that was targeted at 30 Minnesota water systems. Anybody see that?
3: No.
0: Yeah, Minnesota IT services confirmed a coordinated cyber attack targeted more than 30 community water systems between Sunday, July 26th and Monday, July 27th.
3: Mm.
0: They said four cities, Plymouth, South St. Paul, Maple Plain, and more. They said, according to this, they had cyber attacks on their water system.
3: Damn.
0: Coordinated cyber attacks.
3: How do you attack the water?
0: Man. But you know, that's what they've been doing over there with this war in Iran. I don't know if anybody saw this, but they've been saying that they want to attack water systems and this and that, where water is going to become scarce.
3: Oh, God.
0: You know what it starts to make me think of? What was that movie with... And all this situation with water is starting to bother me because they're talking about all of these data centers and stuff like that.
3: Yeah.
0: Sucking up so much water and this and that.
3: They having to make laws about a lot of these data centers using
0: water. What was
3: water.
0: That movie with Denzel and he would, The Book of Eli?
3: Oh, yeah.
0: Y'all remember that? And there was no water on the planet.
3: Very apocalyptic. It's very Mad Max-ish. Mad Max.
0: Messing with water systems like and things like that?
3: Yeah.
0: Making water scarce?
3: The weather already be testing us. We don't need to test each other.
0: And that's what we doing on this planet.
3: You know what I'm saying?
4: I totally agree.
0: Because the war in Iran that your president said that he had won or it was a ceasefire 30 times.
3: Right.
0: They said this man said this about 30 times.
3: Yeah.
0: And we still in it.
3: Yeah.
0: They went at some of our, missiles or did something. What did you know?
3: The craziest thing is the world is like 70% water, but we can't drink it, of course, because it's like ultra polluted and salty.
0: But
4: they can make all our water Dasani.
3: Oh, please, no.
0: Y'all don't like Dasani.
4: I can't stand Dasani.
3: That thick ass water.
0: Yeah. It's thick.
4: Man.
0: I ain't never heard of no thick water.
3: They need to refilter Dasani a couple different times.
4: Man, that ain't nothing but the 5 feet side of the pool.
3: Thanks.
0: No, I'm going to try. We're going to have a water taste test there because I don't know what y'all
3: talking
0: about.
4: Yeah, for real.
0: Yeah, let's do it.
4: Dasani is terrible.
0: All right. Hey, the other thing is the R&B community should be shook yesterday. I am.
3: Oh,
0: because
3: gosh.
0: Of what happened to Usher.
3: Yeah. Usher is making headlines. Of course, when he pulled the girl, Gabrielle Cheyenne, on stage. She seemed like she didn't really want to be there. Well, there was a clip going viral online yesterday of Usher actually responding. Only it was AI, but check this out.
5: I take full responsibility, and I want to offer my sincere apology to the young woman. It was never my intention to make anyone feel uncomfortable on my stage. At the time, we were in an audience participation segment of the show. But I quickly realized she looked very stiff and nervous. That's why I immediately stopped and told the crowd, I don't think she wants to be on stage. I wasn't trying to embarrass her or send her
0: away.
5: This
0: ain't Usher?
3: This is not Usher. This is an AI clip.
4: Yeah, I think that's AI, right?
0: How
4: AI
0: clip.
4: How I think because I think Usher probably really wants to say, no, I mean, the more out there that want to come out here, damn you, get off.
3: Usher probably would have just simply said, you don't have to call. It's okay, girl.
4: Because I'm going
3: to
4: do it my way.
0: Oh, Lord. Okay.
4: My way.
3: Yeah. He got a bunch of songs he could have responded.
4: For real.
3: That's very, like, just very
0: generic. It felt scripted.
3: Yeah.
0: Still,
3: Usher using all them big ass words.
0: The scary part, I saw it too, and I even thought, is this AI? But the scary part, it was so good though.
3: Yeah.
0: Like on a scale of 1 to 10, 10 being the best I've seen, this one was a good 8.5.
3: I thought the same thing. Yeah. It was about an 8. When I first seen it, I was like, huh? And then I was like, oh, wait, hold on, let me listen to it a little more. Listen to it a little more, but that's AI.
0: Finally, Beyonce's daddy, Matthew Knowles. What is Matthew saying now?
3: Yeah, so Matthew is pretty much saying, and listen, man, before Beyonce became a millionaire and became Sasha Fierce, they already had that bag. I'm talking about big pay.
6: Let me talk my shit. In 1985, for all of y'all that talk shit to think Beyonce made me, no. We were millionaires when she was 81, 2, 3, 4, 5. She was 4 years old. So let me talk my shit.
4: Go ahead, Matthew.
0: Hello, Matthew.
4: Let him know.
0: Yeah.
4: Matthew, I think he's working at IBM, something like that.
0: Yeah, and then Mama had her own salon.
4: Salon and that thing.
3: Turned into a YN real quick.
4: Didn't he, though?
3: You can't be out here embarrassing Beyonce like that.
0: Yeah, he's like, and don't talk about me as a father. I provided for mine.
3: Why are you even responding to the father?
0: Right.
3: Leave it alone.
4: Yeah, you're too
3: brother.
4: Grown, first of all.
3: Yeah, go play with your grandkids.
4: For real.
3: Come on,
4: go
3: man.
4: Go chase somebody.
3: Go chase.
4: Go make an ice cream run.
3: Right.
0: that note, coming up next hour, get ready to do a deep dive with JJ on a new segment called One Thing About It from JJ from the Sip. Huh? All right. One Thing About It is on the way. It's Dee Dee in the Morning.
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8: 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But every night when you go to get some Z's, how often do you really think about the temperature in your bedroom? 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
1: You know what irks the hell out of me is when a woman don't pick her feet up and slide.
2: Oh my God, that drives me crazy too. 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
1: You know who does that?
2: Who?
1: The one for How to Get Away with Murder.
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2: She
1: shifts.
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1: Yes, she
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1: And let me tell you something.
2: She picks her feet up.
1: Some more had the best joke. She said, Oprah changed her. She's got a new body, got everything. She said she got everything is new except her Mississippi feet. I was like, man. It is the D.L. 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

0: 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Good morning, Dee Dee, in the morning on this Wednesday hump day already. Hump. Looking for Trey G right now to find out what's trending with Trey.
1: Hey, so Cassie is trending. It looked like she scored a major court win as the judge tosses out former male escort lawsuit against her.
2: Okay.
1: So this former male escort was basically saying that he participated in the freakouts with Dee Dee and Cassie. He contracted an STD from Cassie. She was a willing member, willing participant of the freakouts. He was suing her for about like $20 million. And then basically Cassie is saying that he only is suing her because he knew that she won the money from Dee Dee. So now the judge is saying, you know what? I kind of believed it, and I'm tossing out his lawsuit.
0: Good.
1: Wow. So she
0: good
1: will not have to face charges against the former male escort from the freakouts.
0: All right, coming up next hour, let's get ready to do a deep dive on JJ. What is this, JJ?
2: It's going to be called One Thing About JJ from the SIP.
0: Okay. That's
2: on.
0: Coming up. And we got $1,000. Play our $1,000 minute game right now at 833. Talk to Dee Dee.
2: That's 833-825-5233.
0: It's Dee Dee in the morning.

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0: It's Dee Dee in the Morning on Big Easy 102.9. Good morning, Dee Dee in the Morning, guys. Trey says he needs to talk to you about dating because, you know, Trey is the one on the show who is single.
1: Yeah,
2: we outside.
0: Yes, he is. Yeah. All the time, every day.
2: We outside a little bit. Mm. Now, I will say this. I kind of got a little bit of, you know, everything has a name, I feel like, nowadays. Dating fatigue is what I kind of feel like I got.
0: Really?
2: Just a little bit.
1: Mm. I get it.
2: You know what I'm saying?
1: I like the title.
2: I feel like I had dating fatigue for a little while. So I've been trying to dip my toe back in that water.
0: Big ass toe.
2: All right, now.
1: Man.
2: You got your nerve.
0: That big toe of yours.
2: You sitting there with a size 12. You got your nerve.
1: And yes. That's the middle toe.
2: Yes, I think I experienced a little bit of dating fatigue, but I've been trying to dip my toe back in the dating world. Okay. But now I honestly feel like I want to take it back out.
1: Damn, already?
2: Already, man. Already. I experienced some things that kind of really like agitate me a little bit.
1: Okay.
2: And I was like, I think a lot of the fellas can agree that we do not like these things when we are first getting to know somebody.
1: Yeah.
2: Like, at least give it a little time first.
1: Right.
2: Like, how about this one? One of my dating pet peeves, asking for money too soon.
1: Oh, my God.
2: Like, come on.
1: I know, like, I hate when a woman just asks, period. Give me the opportunity to
2: offer it, right?
1: I hate when that make my skin crawl when you start thinking about money, especially when we just met.
2: Just met.
1: What's your middle name again?
2: Damn, buddy. One thing you do not want to do when you first dating somebody is make their skin crawl.
1: Crawl, man.
2: Don't give me the ick right off.
1: Yes,
2: you know what I'm saying? God. You can ask for money down the road, but just wait. I don't need to know your light bill do just yet.
1: Yeah, for real.
2: I don't need to know you struggling with the gas. Yeah. And electricity and all.
1: Don't start the relationship off talking about, you know, boo, time's tight. God damn.
2: Big facts. Another dating pet peeve of mine that I've run into, slow texting. Now, Dee Dee, you are a slow texter your damn self.
1: So, Lord,
2: I know you're
1: going to
2: defend these folks.
0: I'm not.
2: I'm not good.
0: I can't.
2: Good.
0: I mean, but... I can't
2: stand a slow texter.
1: Look, man.
2: Like if you busy, I get it. Because me being me, I am a busy person. Mm. You know what I'm saying? But don't always be slow text. And then when you do text back, it be one word replies.
0: Oh, yeah, now that one, yeah.
1: Yeah, Didi's so slow, man. Like, you know when you fill out an application and the job may say emergency contact?
2: Uh-huh.
1: Her family said not available.
2: It ain't so.
1: Not available.
2: I can't stand those. So don't drag me out. If you don't feel like talking or if you can't talk, just be mature and be like, hey, I'm busy right now. I'll text you a little later.
0: Damn.
2: Be direct.
0: I ain't got time to even say that. I'd be like, I'm too busy.
2: Come on, man.
1: And it really pisses us off when we know you done read it.
2: Facts.
1: You
2: got your red receipts on. And then you all on Instagram posting and stuff.
1: Your light green.
2: Not the close friends. This is another texting or dating pet peeve of mine. Posting relationship issues online.
0: Yes, and I agree.
2: I can't stand it. I can't stand it.
1: Yeah,
2: don't sub me on Instagram. Don't sub me on your Snapchat or your TikTok. I don't care that you feeling some kind of way about something that I did and you don't tell me. Tell me.
1: Tell me, that's not the world.
2: That's what I'm saying. Folks want to post like music, basically. They want to talk to you through a song. I can't believe you hurt me. Why you didn't tell me I hurt you? I know we going through something right now, but don't do that, man. Don't post our issues on social media.
1: Okay.
2: And putting your friends in the business, too.
1: Ooh, boy.
2: Them messy best friends, your sister, your mama.
1: Right.
2: Listen, man.
1: And then look, they put it online. Then you look at the comment, her friend like, girl.
2: I told you about him.
1: I told you.
2: Yes. Yes.
1: Not everybody hitting the like button.
2: I can't stand it, bro. These are some dating pet peeves I can't stand. Long voice memos.
0: Oh, yeah.
2: Don't send me no long 5-minute voice memo. Yeah. If you see me sending you a minute, maybe 30 seconds, 50 seconds, send that.
1: Yeah.
2: Send that.
1: And then they send you a 5-minute, audio, and then about 13 to 14 seconds be in between.
2: Facts.
1: You thinking?
2: No. It don't even be just that, JJ. You talking to the kids. On the voicemail.
0: And then you come back.
2: Lil Juju, sit down.
1: Right.
2: Lil Juju, you want some chicken nuggets?
1: Right. I don't appreciate how our day ended last night. Hey, get the milk out the refrigerator.
2: Shut up.
1: Then.
2: Exactly. These are some dating pet peeves that I just cannot stand. I cannot stand this one for sure.
0: What?
2: Being late. If I pull up to your crib, I expect you to walk out in the next couple minutes. Because I'm going to tell you, hey, I'm 5 minutes out. Hey, I'm 3 minutes out. hey, I'm downstairs. Mm. If I tell you that I'm here, mm. please just come out, bro. Mm-hmm. Why are you trying to get ready?
0: Why are you still getting ready? Because let me tell you why. What we do, we wait. Like if you were saying be ready by 5:15, we don't start getting ready till 5.
2: Oh no,
3: yeah, yeah.
2: Now as soon as I show up at 7:30, I'm gonna be wrong. I'm gonna be dead wrong when I show up at 7:30. You see what I'm saying?
3: I'm gonna sit here checking. I'm already sitting down. Come on, meet me at the restaurant.
2: Meet me there. Yeah. I'm trying to be a gentleman, bro.
3: Yeah.
2: These are some of the dating pet peeves that I just cannot stand. So, ladies, if you do any of these, you might want to stop because that might be why you're single. All right.
0: Thank you for that, Trey. Appreciate it.
2: Yeah.
0: Man, I feel like you didn't beat up on us, ladies. Yes.
2: Not at all. The fellas have some. I'm going to do them tomorrow.
0: Oh, thank you then. How about that? How's that? I like it. All right. It's Dee Dee in the morning.

0: You can check it out, Dee Dee in the Morning on Big Easy 102.9. Hey, it's Dee Dee in the Morning. I got to talk to the guys here for a second. Trey and JJ, I'm going to ask you guys on two sides. Number one, all your life, your mom or somebody has said your daddy is famous.
1: Mm.
0: And that's your dad. And you don't know. Would you try to get him to give you a DNA? Especially if you find out your dad could be Jay-Z and he's now worth $1 billion.
2: Yeah, if I'm struggling. Hey, man, I need you to come take this test, player.
0: Right. You badger him a little bit,
2: yeah,
0: right?
2: Just a tad bit. Hey, like, man, come on, man, take this test,
0: right.
2: Man.
0: Right.
2: Please.
0: Okay.
2: I just want to be in one video.
0: All right. Now, if you... Now, here's another one. Hypothetically, if you guys think about this, you're a young rapper. You're 22 years old. You're having fun. You're on a tour. You're on a bus tour all over the country.
1: Yeah, right.
0: You're meeting a lot of chicks.
2: Yeah.
0: You slip up one night. Well, I'm just saying. And you have a one-night stand. You don't know who this person is. Years later, she knows who you are and goes, oh, my God, I've had a baby with this man. Would you, if you were him, wouldn't you be like, I don't need to know if you're my daddy or not?
1: Hell no.
0: You would too, Trey.
1: No.
0: You would want to know if that's your daddy.
1: Because I know my body, and I know that I probably did not do what he's saying I did with his mom.
0: And if you are that dude, wouldn't you want to know if that's your child out here in the world?
1: Sure. I would, of course, want to know, but I'm sure I would already know that he is not mine.
0: Why would you already know when you don't, you was out here reckless at 22?
1: I'd be like, look, show me your mama. Nah, I ain't do that with her. I know
0: well,
1: that.
0: You show the mama back in the day what she looked like then.
1: Yeah, exactly. I'd be like, nah, I ain't do that with her. Your mama lying, boy. Go back to your mama.
2: Come on now, that's
1: the point I'm trying to make is if you know you didn't do something and you are convicted in that no, then yeah, nah.
0: Yeah, but are you sure of that? Because again, when you're young, you're traveling all over the country. I know he done hit a bunch of chicks in certain cities.
1: So who's sure is heavier? Who's sure is heavier? My sure that I'm sure you didn't, or you're sure that you think I did? See what I'm saying? Come on.
0: Trey, that just sounded like a tongue twister. I don't know what that
3: means. That's real.
1: I'm just saying. I know I didn't. You think I did.
0: Okay.
3: Huh? Yeah, right, yeah, for real.
0: All right, I don't know. All right, coming up later. Hey, listen, we got our Hot Topics on the way. It's Dee Dee in the Morning.
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0: and work they did.
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3: A better life with Dr. Sanjay Gupta.
4: How often do you stop to wonder whether you should share something that's revealing, maybe even embarrassing, with a partner, a friend, or even your boss? In her new book called Revealing, The Underrated Power of Oversharing, behavioral scientist Leslie John says doing just that can help you deepen relationships that are vital to your life. We need people to trust us in order to get things like love, friendship, and career success. That's what she told us. When you make yourself vulnerable by revealing something sensitive, it does make other people trust you. In turn, when you ask someone to reveal something about themselves, showing that interest will generally lead someone to like you more. Why? Because people like to be asked about themselves, she says. It also signals that they are discriminating and choosy, but in a good way. I'm Dr. Sanjay Gupta, helping you live a better life.
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1: Ooh, all righty, on this Friday. I was going to say Friday. My bad. It is Wednesday. I am pushing the week.
2: Let's enjoy this hump.
1: I know it. Let's enjoy this. Well, listen, good morning, Dee Dee in the morning. Let's get to the hot topics because young Miami is having the summer of a lifetime. Mm. This woman, they said, has the song of the summer, and now some people say she may be doing the most when you hear what she just did. She may be doing the most. I got to let you hear it. Here we go.
3: Crazy, scary, and hilarious. Hot topics.
4: Give them what they ask for.
3: Only on Dee Dee in the morning.
1: You see Stephen A. Smith, JJ?
2: Yeah, my man Stephen A. Smith. Now, you know, Stephen A. Smith and LeBron been having words, you know.
1: Forever.
2: Yeah. You know, about him, by Bronny, by playing with the Lakers. Now that LeBron is with the Sixers, it seems like Stephen A. Smith is having a change of heart.
5: It's embarrassing. You're the commander in chief, you're the president of the United States, and you're going to come out and you're going to call this black man, who's universally recognized one of the greatest athletes to have ever lived, who has been an upstanding citizen, somebody I don't get along with, and I'm still willing to concede he's great. He's a great athlete. He's a great person. He's a great model. We just don't get along. But to sit up there and to call him a racist, maybe he's a racist, would that be because LeBron James endorsed Hillary Rodham Clinton in 2016 and then endorsed Biden in 2020 and then endorsed Kamala Harris in 2024? Could be. This was Trump back in 2018 responding to LeBron James' comments on CNN with Don Lemon. When Trump came back then and he said LeBron James was just interviewed by the dumbest man on television, Don Lemon. He made LeBron look smart, which isn't easy to do. I like Mike. Unnecessary, polarizing, no doubt, all that true. But nevertheless, okay, call LeBron James a racist is beyond the pale and it crosses the line and it's inexcusable and the president should be ashamed of himself.
1: Mm. He says something about the president and against him. Wow, Stephen A. Mm.
6: Sounds like a double agent. Oh, yes. I smell a double agent real quick. His opinion is right. Maybe right message, wrong messenger is what it seems
2: okay.
6: like.
2: Okay, I get you that right there. Yeah.
6: Hey, at least he said it.
1: Is he softening on LeBron just a little bit and trying to defend him because LeBron's going to the Philadelphia 76ers and maybe he has an affinity for Philadelphia because remember he started in Philadelphia Inquirer, things like that. No. Makes me wonder if he's trying to get soft so that he can root for.
2: I was just going to use that word. Yeah. So he may have a little soft spot for LeBron now that he's in Philly.
1: Thank you. That's what I'm wondering.
6: Yeah. I feel like Steve, they do a lot of stuff for himself.
1: True.
2: Well, hell yeah.
1: But trust me, when he sits up there on the front row in Philadelphia to watch LeBron, everybody goes, what you doing there? He got to play it off, right? Hey, Usher, what's going on now with Usher? Because last hour we heard that there was a fake Usher.
6: Yeah, there was a fake AI version of Usher going around, basically talking about the Gabrielle Cheyenne situation, where he pulled the woman on stage. She acted like she didn't want to be there. She seemed very uncomfortable. Well, now there's actually a real video floating around on social media of Usher on stage addressing the whole situation. And he say, look, God don't like ugly, but he also don't like pretty privilege.
7: We get started. Don't bring your ass up here if you don't want to be here. Hey! Right. God don't like ugly. But he most certainly don't feel too good about pretty privilege either, do he? Hey, listen, that's what I'm going to tell you. I'm just looking for one sexy lady tonight that want to share the stage with me. So don't worry about the situation.
6: I feel like we live in a different era nowadays when you got the legends commenting on stuff that's going on social media like that now. Because you could have just let that fly under the radar, gone on about your business, and not said nothing. Mm-hmm. But you just felt the need to comment. And that girl is receiving a lot of hate. Leave the girl alone, man.
1: Yeah.
6: But it probably was kind of embarrassing for Usher.
1: I think it was. I think he was expecting more.
6: Sure. Yeah.
1: But it ain't the first time he been curved, because y'all remember that time when he was in Vegas and Mary J. Blige was there?
6: Oh, yeah.
1: He was trying to put a cherry or something in her mouth. Mary was like,
2: come on now.
1: Mary turned her head about 17 times.
6: Yo, big fan.
1: Remember, he kept trying to put that cherry in front of Mary J. Blige. She was like, nope.
2: Mary, like, ain't this a family affair?
6: Uh-oh.
1: Put him Young Miami, let's talk about her.
6: Man, so Young Miami pretty much is, like you said earlier, she has a song of the summer. Mm-hmm. Now she's going viral, though, because she is just being very funny. She should probably just rap. Don't ask Miami.
1: And that right there is tough.
2: Damn.
6: Don't ask her no questions. Ask her no questions at all. She was asked the other day, what is her favorite Spanish word? I don't understand why you would ask her that, but this was her answer.
8: Do you have a favorite Spanish word, and what is it? Hola.
1: Uh-uh.
8: Would you like to elaborate?
4: Hola, mi. Hi. Hello.
0: Mm-mm.
4: So, like, you know, you see a nigga. Hola, go ahead, like, hola, mommy. Hi, mommy. Hi, daddy.
9: What's your favorite Spanish word?
4: My favorite Spanish word right now has to be uno, which is one because I'm
2: a Oh, no, man. Come on in this class with me.
1: Yeah. God. She said hola, hola and uno.
2: Hola
1: and uno.
6: Hey, leave our little cousin alone, bro.
1: I like her.
6: Yeah, leave our little cousin. At least she got personality. Hey,
1: she really does. She does. And as I keep telling everybody, you know what? When she said flued out, we should have knew.
2: Yeah.
1: And when she said LeBron was going to the 49ers, leave her alone. Stop asking her tough questions.
2: Maybe young Miami is about to let y'all know I'm going to be a stand-up comedian.
1: Not at all. No. All right, listen, coming up next hour.
2: No.
1: How long have you and your best friend been locked in? We'll get into that next. It's Dee Dee in the Morning.
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12: If I were to ask you what makes for a good night's sleep, you'd probably say a dark, quiet room, not too many things on your mind. But every night when you go to get some Z's, how often do you really think about the temperature in your bedroom? Temperature may be one of the most underappreciated factors in sleep. That's according to the Senior Vice President of Research and Scientific Affairs at the National Sleep Foundation. 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Most experts will recommend a room temperature of 60 to 67 degrees Fahrenheit. You might also experiment with your sheets and what you actually wear to bed. Play around a bit and see what improves your sleep. You might be delightfully surprised. I'm Dr. Sanjay Gupta, helping you live a better life.
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0: Oh my God, that drives me crazy too. 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
0: lie.
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0: Who?
20: The one for How to Get Away with Murder.
0: Oh, you're talking.
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0: She does not.
20: Yes, she.
0: Now she shifts,
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0: she but does. She does not scoot her feet.
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0: But she does shift.
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0: She picks her feet up.
20: 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She said she got everything is new except her Mississippi feet. 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

0: All righty. Well, good morning on this Wednesday.
1: Hump.
0: Yes, it is a hump day. Hey, real quick, everybody, make sure on Sunday you go and subscribe to comedian J.J. Williamson's YouTube page.
1: YouTube page, man. It's going down. Overlook will be released on YouTube at The Real J.J. from The Sip.
2: Dope as
1: hit
2: hell.
1: The subscribe button right now and get ready to watch my comedy special.
0: Yeah.
1: Boy.
0: All right. Go subscribe to his YouTube channel. The Real
1: that's
0: J.J.
1: so messed
0: from
1: up.
0: The Real J.J. from The Sip. Two P's.
1: You didn't have to say it's so amazing,
0: I know,
1: though.
0: I just had to help you out.
1: Damn.
0: Trey, what's trendy?
2: Well, somebody who might help you out, JJ, is old Kevin Hart.
0: Okay.
2: Your comedy brethren. Yeah. You know his Funny AF series is on Netflix.
1: Yes, it
2: I
1: is.
2: I think season one, a guy by the name of Ron Taylor.
1: Ron Taylor won. Shout out to Ron, man.
2: Shout
1: very
2: out Ron
1: funny
2: Taylor.
1: Brother.
2: Yes, absolutely. Indeed. Well, now he is casting for season two.
1: Okay.
2: At this point. Funny AF. So all comedians out there, if you got some jokes, if you're funny, you might want to sign up for Kevin Hart's Funny AF premiere on Netflix for season two. You can apply now at funnynetflix.com. Mm.
1: Man, that's love, man.
0: Amen.
1: I got some folks, man, I'm going to recommend for that.
2: I think so.
1: Yeah, man.
2: I think so. Ron Taylor might be blowing up real soon.
1: Oh,
2: so
1: yeah, because he's gone.
0: All right, listen, coming up next hour, how long have you and your best friend been locked in with one another? Or are you some BFFs from, or BFFs a thing from the past? Look, I shouldn't have said nothing about JJ. We'll get into that next. It's Dee Dee in the morning.
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8: A better life with Dr. Sanjay Gupta.
9: They say consistency is key, but sometimes you just gotta switch it up. A new study out of Harvard School of Public Health found that varying your exercise routine could add years to your life. What exercise someone did didn't matter much. What did matter was that all the exercises together worked all the muscle groups in their body. Now, an added benefit to changing things up is it can help you push through the plateau effect. That's when your body gets so efficient at doing something that you actually stop getting better at it. And we know from previous research that specializing in any one sport at a young age can make someone actually more prone to injury. And as experts we talk to point out, even elite athletes switch up things with their workouts, making sure to target strength, cardio, flexibility, balance, and doing that every single week. I'm Dr. Sanjay Gupta, helping you live a better life.
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0: 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Well, good morning. Good morning, everybody. It's Dee Dee in the morning, and we're all here. There is a, let me see, who is that over there? That is Trey G.
1: Junior.
0: A junior over there. And also another junior, that would be J.J. Williams.
1: You're damn right.
0: Guys, I don't know if y'all saw this with Boosie. This dude here is always looking for something.
2: Always.
0: Always. He gets up and on his social media and tell you what he's looking for. This time, did y'all see what he was looking for? Mm. He was looking for one of his besties. Take a listen.
3: I had a friend named Derek Jackson. From kindergarten to third grade, he was my best friend. He moved to Michigan in third grade. And I want to find my friend, bro. A couple years ago, I looked for him on Facebook. I couldn't find him. So if anybody know where Derek Jackson at, I need all the blogs to post this, bro. Like, I just want to hug him, bro, and see him, bless him, let him know, you know, been on my heart for years now, bro. And,
1: Yeah, some years. Want, yeah. The third grade. You're talking about damn near 30. So.
0: Boosie is funny, but he was looking for his bestie, one of his best friends from third grade.
2: Damn.
0: Guess what? He found him.
4: I thought I would have never seen you again, bro. I swear, dog.
0: So they reunited. Wow. Isn't it beautiful?
1: That's love, though.
0: Isn't it?
1: That's love, man.
0: So it got us thinking. Well, first of all, we got into a big discussion off the air, and Trey G was saying that there ain't no best friends no more.
2: Right.
0: I don't believe that.
2: It's not that I don't believe that there aren't any best friends. I do believe people still do have best friends. I just don't think it's as prevalent as it probably like used to be.
1: Used to be. I agree with that.
2: I think a lot of like people nowadays, they do kind of value like, you know, just being in their own little world, their own little space.
0: No, they value social media. They've used social media. Social media has replaced best friends.
1: Best friend.
2: That too.
0: People get on social media to tell everything about their lives to social media.
2: Yeah.
0: And they don't need a friend anymore. They're like, all of these people watching me are my friends.
2: Now, I ain't gonna lie to you. If that's your best friend, you in for a lot of heartache.
0: But I'm just saying, think about it. People share so much of their lives. And I look at some people sharing parts of their lives, and I go, don't you have a best friend you can talk to?
2: Yeah, 1,000%.
0: Right. Why don't you have that best friend to talk to? And why do you jump on this? Yeah. JJ, I know you have a best friend. Your best friend goes all the way back to college.
1: Yeah, absolutely, man. We've been rolling for a long time.
0: Talkative Marvin.
1: Old Marvin Smith. Now, if you got time to talk, he is your man.
0: I see why. I guess, no, I can't say that, what I was getting ready to say.
1: Go ahead.
0: I was going to say, well, you two is best friends. I can see it. This one can't talk, but this one here talk too much.
2: Damn.
1: Now, don't look in my face when you say it, though.
2: So did
1: you. Yeah, man. You
0: disrespect. I'm joking. I mean, that's what came through my mind, and next I didn't
1: time,
0: say it.
1: Next time, DM me that.
0: No, jumping friends.
1: Best friends since college, man. You know, I introduced him to his wife, and he introduced me to mine.
0: Really?
1: Man. Yeah, man. Yeah.
0: That's some best friends.
1: Yeah, that's
0: right
1: best
0: there.
1: Friend. Thanks. We made both our lives miserable.
0: Okay. My one best friend, I have a best friend, and I have like, first of all, I'm not a person, really, truthfully, I hate falling out with friends. That's one thing.
1: Yeah, absolutely.
0: Hate,
1: me too.
0: Stand that. Yo, and that's not something I like to do, but every now and then a friend will do something, you'd be like, well, damn. Right?
2: Facts.
0: You know?
1: Yeah.
0: But so the core of my life is still the same core friends and my bestie from high school. Mona has been my bestie from high school since ninth grade. And we still are cool. I talk to her all the time about everything, everybody. That's the bestie. And then my other bestie is Nicole. We started in radio back in the day together.
2: Yeah.
0: She lives in Atlanta. Shouts out Nicole. You know her. She's
1: so you got two of them.
0: I got two. But Ramona and Mona is, we go all the way back from ninth grade.
2: Yeah.
0: And then Nicole and I, when we first got started.
1: Radio.
0: Yeah.
2: See, I ain't got no best friend.
0: You ain't got one?
2: I don't.
1: I don't.
2: There's nobody that I consider a best friend. Mm-hmm. You know, like my family is one thing. You know what I'm saying?
1: Okay.
2: Like I got my cousins. Yeah. We are really close. I got my sister, of course. Aunties, uncles. But I don't really have no best friend.
0: Do you have
2: a
0: core of friends at least? Somebody
2: no. Did. No,
1: so you don't have nobody you can really just say, hey, man, I need to vent. I need somebody I need to talk to, man.
2: And like I said, family will fall under that, but nobody that's not blood related to me that I have.
0: You don't trust me.
2: It'd be hard to. And though you see so many situations where like you done told this best friend all your information.
1: Right.
2: You done gave them the whole spiel.
1: Has something like that backfired on you?
2: Not personally.
1: Okay.
2: But I've seen it happen.
1: You've seen it, yeah.
2: I've seen it happen. And you get into these relationships too with these best friends, like I say they were air quotes, with these best friends where it's almost like a bullying situation. Like they start to, like, you start to like absorb their personality or they start to absorb yours.
0: Well, that's why you got to be careful who you're around though, too. You got to make sure the people you're around are solid. That's what I had to find out.
1: Yeah, that's
0: people,
1: for real.
0: I had people around me, they weren't solid. That's what, and then I had to go back to the solid that's been there from day one with me.
2: But solid is not something easy to find. True. But I think people easily give that word out to people. Yeah.
0: I want to know this then, you know, because Trey says he doesn't know about that with best friends. I want to know how long have you had your best friend, if you have one. Mm. And let us know if you don't have one. If you don't have a best friend, I want to know that. Because Trey is saying that's a long lost art now to have a best friend.
2: I'm going to start, instead of like a speed dating group, I'm going to start a best friend speed
0: date. Speed date. Find you a best friend.
2: Best friend speed
0: date. Yeah. But we want to know, if you have a best friend, how long y'all been friends? How long y'all been besties? And do you believe in that? Because Trey is saying people don't need it anymore. Let us know right now at 833. Talk to Dee Dee.
1: That's 833-825-5233.
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1: 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All right, so listen, we were talking about how long have you had your best friend, right? I have a friend. We've been friends since ninth grade. Got another girlfriend of mine. We got started like at the age of like, as friends, like 20 when we first got into radio.
2: Right.
1: So we want to know how long you had your best friend. You know, Trey says he thinks it's a long lost art. There's not too many people with best friends anymore.
2: Absolutely. And I've had best friends growing up, but we just kind of always went our separate ways.
1: Mm-hmm.
2: You know what I'm saying?
1: All right. So JJ has had the same best friend, Talkative Marvin, for
3: Talkative Marvin. Man, long time.
1: Yeah, long time. Because JJ's a good listener. That's one thing I found out.
2: Yeah.
1: He just listens to Marvin. Yeah.
3: But that's the only one. I ain't got time for nobody else.
1: I know, right? Hold on. Hey, good morning. Who is this?
4: This is Shay.
1: Okay, Shay, how long have you had your best friend? You got any besties?
4: Yeah, I have one best friend. We've been best friends since about seventh grade, and I'm almost 50 now.
1: What?
2: Right on.
1: Y'all been best friends that long?
4: Yes, that long.
1: Did you all ever have any kind of falling out at all?
4: We had disagreements, but not, you know, to the point where it strained our friendship or anything. We just talked it out and, hey, moved on.
1: That's beautiful.
2: I know that's
1: real. You know they say that, too.
2: Mature.
1: You know that you have a real friend if you guys have a disagreement, like what JJ was saying, you guys can come back from a disagreement.
2: Yeah.
1: That's a real friend.
2: Do you think you could come back from a disagreement with a friend if you put hands on each other? Like if y'all fought each other?
3: Yeah, I mean,
1: if they're my bestie. Like, because me and my sisters fight. We used to put our hands on each other, you know, and we could come back.
2: That's some maturity.
3: Me and Marvin threw hands.
1: No.
3: Yeah, we threw hands.
1: No.
3: We threw hands in college.
1: Oh,
3: and
1: my God.
3: We were roommates.
1: And y'all were roommates.
3: Yeah.
1: And y'all still stayed friends.
3: Hey, man, we still.
1: That's beautiful.
2: As though.
1: Hey, is this Sean?
5: This is Sean. How y'all doing today?
1: Doing all right. So, Sean, listen, we're trying to figure this out. You got a best friend?
5: I do have a best friend.
1: Yeah,
5: okay. I do have a best friend.
1: How long y'all been besties?
5: We've been best friends since 2006.
1: Okay.
2: All right.
5: That's good. Almost like 21 years now.
2: Yeah.
1: Really? Where'd y'all meet?
5: We met in middle school in chorus.
1: Oh.
5: It was we sang that song "Seize the Day," but I changed it up and was like, "Let's season the chicken."
1: Okay.
5: And he heard me. He heard me.
1: Uh-huh.
5: And bro, ever since that day, we've been best friends.
1: All right.
5: Best friends.
1: And y'all get into some craziness together,
2: boy.
1: Sir?
5: What? Too much trouble.
2: You know it's a friendship when y'all united off of silliness. Silliness brought us together.
3: Yeah.
5: That's all it is. Current joke.
2: That's hilarious.
1: All right. Thank you, Sean. I appreciate that. Here is Dre. Hey, Dre, we're curious about this. You got a bestie, and how long y'all been best friends?
6: I do. I got a bestie. We've been best friends for 23 years.
1: Damn.
2: Come on. I like that the fellas calling in using the bestie word.
1: I know. How long, where'd y'all meet?
6: We met in high school.
1: Okay.
6: We met in high school.
1: Uh-huh.
6: So I had just came to town, and I was, you know, the new kid on the block. And at first, I wasn't too fond of her. I thought she was just like
1: Wait, Dre. Dre, hold on. Your best friend's a female?
2: Let's unpack that.
6: Yeah, it's a female.
1: Hold on. Are you married, Dre?
6: No, I'm not married.
1: Yeah. You got a girlfriend?
6: I'm single as a dollar bill.
1: Dre, you and your bestie been best friends how long now?
6: 23 years.
1: And it's a female?
2: Yeah.
6: Yeah.
2: You ain't never had too many of them shots of Jose Cuervo that Don Julio, and you been like, bestie.
6: We heard this story like a million times. Our relationship is good is what it is. We good as best friends, not as
2: That ain't answer the question, man.
6: No, we never crossed that line.
2: There you go.
1: So
2: what about
1: girlfriends? Do they have a problem that your best friend is a female?
6: Yeah. And vice versa.
2: Hey, man.
1: Yeah, her men probably too be like your best friend is a male.
2: And vice versa. Yeah. So you don't want your girlfriend to have a male best friend?
6: I'm secure, so that don't bother me.
2: Oh, so your best friend, her dudes have kind of like taken issue with you being her best friend. Is that what you're saying?
6: Yeah.
2: Gotcha.
6: Yeah.
3: Damn.
2: That makes sense.
1: Ooh. Yeah. Hey, Dre. All right, Dre, call us.
3: That's a tough one, though.
1: Hey, Dre, do me a favor. Call me when y'all cross that line one day.
2: Shut up.
1: Just call us.
3: Yeah, cause don't act like you ain't never just watched her walk off.
1: Yeah. Just do me a favor, all right? Call us then. Thank you for your call, all right, Dre? I appreciate you. Hey, good morning. Who's there? Is this Karma?
0: Yes, it's Karma.
1: Karma, you got a bestie. Damn, how long y'all been best friends? I know it's a great name.
0: We've been best friends for 49 years.
2: Damn. Come on.
1: Y'all came out the womb together. Okay.
0: She's my friend. I was 7. She was 9. And we like sisters. I beat her up a couple of times.
1: Damn,
0: Cedar. We are friends. That's my sister.
1: Okay.
0: I love her.
1: So, Karma, if you committed a crime, and you needed her to help you move the body, she would do it?
0: Honey, she will bury the body for me. Damn. And you take my cell phone home.
2: You damn right she gonna do it. You'll beat her up.
1: She can't break up with you. You beating ass.
3: And then it don't help with your name.
1: Yeah, Karma. All right, thank you for your call. Thank you very much. All right, here's the deal. We're trying to figure out how long you had your best friend in your life. How long? We want to know right now. And if you still believe in it, because Tracy, he really don't believe in it, but y'all proving him wrong.
2: Yeah.
1: Let us know at 833-TALK-TO-DeeDee.
7: That's 833-825-5233.
1: It's DeeDee in the morning. Baby.

0: It's Dee Dee in the morning on Big Easy 102.9. All right, so here's the deal. Boosie, let's talk about it. Boosie was out here saying he wanted to find his bestie. And his bestie's from third grade.
1: Come on now.
0: And Boosie found his friend from third grade. Listen.
2: I thought I would never see you again, bro. I swear, dog. Yeah. I thought I would never see you again. Damn, bro.
0: Where they left off since third grade?
1: You a different person.
0: I know it.
1: You a totally different man by that time. And I know it's got to be more people out there than just me without no best friend.
0: Well, let's see, because everybody seems to have one. JJ has a best friend, Marvin since college. I've got my best friend Mona since like ninth grade, and Nicole since I first got started in radio. So we're just saying, like, you will have some friends that you've had for years and years and years.
1: Yeah.
0: Is this Ariel?
3: Yes, it is.
0: All right. Hey, girl, we're talking about this. You have a bestie or no? Are you like Trey? Which one?
3: No, I have two besties. Really? Basically three if you count my husband.
0: Okay, all right. Oh, that's sweet. I didn't count mine. Oops. So tell us how long you had your friends, and where'd y'all meet?
3: So my first best friend, I met her at church when we were five. Aww. We are 30 years in. I'm 35 now.
1: Wow. Uh-huh.
3: My second best friend, I met in seventh grade, 13. So we're 22 years in. Wow. And I met my husband in elementary when we were nine.
0: Damn. You into long-term friendships. I like that about you.
1: Elementary?
0: Now, hold on. So did the two best friends ever fight and try to battle over who's your bestie and who's not?
3: No. So one's from East Texas and one's from West Texas kind of thing. They're both actually really cool with each other. We all have a great time. They actually get along. So it includes my husband. So
1: that's dope.
3: My first best friend and my husband actually went to school together with all of us. So, yeah.
0: Wow, that is interesting. All right. Well, congrats on that. Thank you so much for your call. Here's Rhonda. Rhonda, we're talking about besties. You got one?
4: Yes, ma'am. I have a best friend. We've been best friends for 41 years.
0: Golly,
1: that's
0: Rhonda.
1: That's love. That's a lot of love.
0: Yeah, where'd y'all meet?
4: We met in kindergarten. We had the same bully, and she told everybody not to play with us. So we made a pact to only play with each other, and we kept it forever.
0: That's beautiful.
1: I can tell Rhonda went to that best friend and said, let's jump him.
4: Well, you know, as we got a little older, I said that. But at the time, I was scary. So I was like, hey, you want to play together? Since everybody else don't want to play with us, let's just play with each other. And she was like, okay.
1: I love it.
4: So, yeah.
0: Y'all been best since.
4: And I love her.
0: Really?
1: Man, that's
4: We've
1: what's
4: been
1: up.
4: Best friends ever since. Now,
1: what's your best friend name?
0: Yeah, what is her name, Rhonda?
4: Her name is Candace Ledbetter.
0: Candace. Now, and by the way, and I had to ask somebody else this, and I'm curious. You think Candace will, like, if you killed somebody and you called her and said, Candace, I need you to help me bury this person I killed, you think she'll help you? Or will she turn you in?
4: Oh, yeah.
0: She ain't going to turn you into the police?
4: Police, she on that. She got us.
0: I realize
4: she
0: I ain't
4: gonna
0: no bestie.
4: Hide that body. Do whatever she got to do with it.
0: I ain't going to do that.
5: Candy going to respond like, what? The shovel in the car now.
0: Thank you, Rhonda.
4: Yeah, I'm already on my way. She going to keep the duct tape ready.
0: All right. Thank you for your call. I appreciate it. Hey, good morning. Good morning. Who's this?
6: This is Jesse. How you doing, DD?
0: Hey, Jesse. Y'all, this is Jesse.
1: Jesse.
0: All right, Jesse, listen. We're trying to figure out. You have any besties? You got a best friend?
6: Yeah, I have my homeboy. He's from, I came from Germany in 81.
0: Mm-hmm.
6: And, I went to elementary school. We had that, you know how you had that field day?
0: Mm-hmm.
6: And we raced, and I beat him by a step. Mm-hmm. So we always had that little competitiveness, but I've been knowing him since 82.
1: Wow.
6: And, crazy. Yeah, so we graduated, whatever.
0: Mm-hmm.
6: He went to the Navy. I went to the Army. We lost contact for about 10 years.
0: Wow.
6: One day I was in a liquor store over here in Dallas. I was in a liquor store, and I seen him. But he was bigger. Bald-headed, he was different looking. So he was kind of looking at me, and I was like, man, who's this dude? What did I do to him or something? But anyway, wound up being my best friend, ran into each other in 2005 again, and we've been locked in ever since.
5: That's dope, man.
1: That's real. That's what's up,
0: that
1: man.
0: Really is nice.
1: Damn, man.
0: Right? And is this a bestie that if you committed a crime, he'd have your back, or would he turn you into the police?
6: Oh, no, we...

0: gonna get down.
1: Ain't no snitching over there.
0: Ain't no snitching over there.
2: All right. Okay. All right.
3: Well, thank you. I appreciate your call. Wow. I realized something then. I ain't no real good bestie. The more I think, because I ain't going to jail with one of my besties. Now, that ain't happening.
2: We already know that, though. We ain't going to put you in there, Blaine.
3: Yeah, I'm not going to do it. What about you, JJ? If your bestie, Talkative Marvin, called you up and said, I killed somebody, you going
4: to
3: help?
4: I'm like, man, let me know what I need to put on your books.
2: I guess maybe I am the only one out here without no damn best friend.
3: You better go find you a bestie like Miss Westie.
2: I'm all right. I've been walking it this long. I might as well go and walk it down.
3: All right.
2: Might as well walk it down.
3: Well, listen, if you have a best friend, you want to shout him out, you want to hit me up, find me at Didi in the Morning.
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11: 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But if you log off, take a step back from all the hype, you'll find that the actual keys to a longer, healthier life are hiding in plain sight. There are four of them. Number one, nutrition. The Mediterranean diet really is the gold standard. Number two, exercise. You should be getting 150 minutes of moderate intensity exercise or 75 minutes of vigorous intensity exercise every week, plus strength training and stretching. Number three, sleep. Sleep is when your body and your brain repair themselves. You should be getting 7 to 9 hours a night. And finally, number four, often gets forgotten, socialization. It's not a bonus. It's a necessity for a healthy life, finding a sense of community, purpose, and belonging. I'm Dr. Sanjay Gupta, helping you live a better life.
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0: He's checking out Dee Dee in the Morning on Big Easy 102.9. All right, I got to stop everything and get right into our hot topics, y'all, because did you hear what's going on with 50 Cent, Eminem, and the late Tupac? Have y'all heard this? Mm-hmm. Let's get into it right now. Here we go.
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0: 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All right, so everybody's talking about LeBron James. It's all been about LeBron.
3: Couple of weeks, it's all about LeBron, man. He made his decision. He's going to go play with the 49ers. No, I'm just messing with
0: you. Shout out to Young Miami.
3: Young Miami. He said he's going to play with the 49ers. Yeah, he signed with the Philadelphia 76ers, man. You know, stacked another team, but that's another topic right there, man. Well, LeBron said, hey, let me let y'all know, I'm not even thinking about retirement.
4: The whole notion that needs to stop is like, you know, R&B artists and musicians and things of that nature. You see it with, like, you know, us in sports. There's always conversations like, when is he going to retire? He needs to retire. He's this age. He's that age. But why? Why are we trying to force people that's still doing what they do at a high level? Mm. Why are we trying to force the narrative of it's time to retire? You know, if we still are dedicating ourselves to the craft, if we are still giving to the sport, we're still driving revenue as well. Why not still play it if you still love it? So I'm just trying to, you know, squeeze as much of the juice out of it as possible.
0: See, I'm with LeBron. I'm with LeBron on that. Why does he have to retire?
5: I can understand that. If you still respect in the game, if you still performing at a high level, then go ahead.
0: If people still want to pay you, you still enjoy it?
5: I will say this in LeBron haters' defense. He's the one that talks about, like, retirement. Mm-hmm. He's the one that brings up, hey, this might be my last year. Hey, I'm circling the bottom of the toilet. You know what I'm saying? He's the one that kind of starts those convos.
3: Yeah, I think he still got some gas in the tank, man. I mean, especially if you spend as much money you do on your body each and every year, man, you know. And he's not trying to be the main focal point
0: of the
3: team right there.
0: True.
3: Sit back, still, you know, make an impact on the team, man. As long as you can do that, man, I don't mind him still playing.
0: Here's the thing. The man makes an impact not just on the team, but I told you, they said that that city, Philadelphia, is going to gain over $400 million. It's going to make just for him saying, I'm playing in this city.
3: Yeah.
0: They said Miami got turned around like that, too. When he played for Miami, how much money came into this? So one person can generate that much revenue. There's some value. So, no, don't retire. Keep doing what you do. Hey, listen, the other thing is they're talking about 50 Cent. Okay, so I guess 50 Cent is working on a song, they said, with Eminem and the late Tupac. Take a listen.
6: I have some music that I'm working on.
7: You do?
6: I did something currently, me, Eminem, and Tupac.
7: How? I mean, we're confused about the Tupac of it. What?
8: It's doing
7: AI?
6: No, it's not AI. It's actually...
8: It's some of the stuff that hasn't been released.
7: His music?
8: And they gave you the green light.
7: Wait, what? That just broke some news.
8: Yeah, and they gave you the green light to use it?
6: Yeah, it was for the theme for the fight, Street Fighter.
7: Yeah.
6: The movie.
7: Yeah.
6: So, and then we worked on it and got it right, so...
7: So when does that drop?
6: Soon. It'll be coming out shortly.
7: That's big. My gosh, that's amazing.
8: That's big.
0: I love the way he talks.
3: Damn.
0: What's wrong? Y'all tripping on that?
3: Yeah, I'm tripping on that.
0: I think it's going to be nice. Yeah, I'd like to hear it.
3: Tupac, no?
0: Yeah. Stop. Oh. Tupac, Eminem, and 50 Cent. I look forward to it.
5: Nah.
0: And it's not AI.
5: AI. Yeah. I don't want it. Sometimes I think some stuff should just be untouched. Leave Tupac legacy alone. Leave Tupac music alone.
3: I agree with that.
5: Unless you're putting out a full Tupac project, like he got like a vault of music.
3: Mm-hmm. Okay.
5: And you putting it out, maybe so, but I don't want to hear Tupac and Drake on the same song.
0: Okay, you know what? I don't
5: want to hear that.
0: All right, let's move on then. Okay.
5: No, thank
0: I'm looking forward to it. But let's talk about Cardi B.
5: Yeah, so Cardi going viral. She actually dropped a new snippet of one of her latest songs online, and it got a lot of people talking. They thought that Cardi said something about basically getting rid of a baby, being trapped in a relationship. But Cardi said, no, I wasn't talking about getting rid of a baby. I'm talking about getting rid of a man.
9: I'm going to pick three bones with y'all, motherfuckers, because y'all been, I don't know what it is. I feel like y'all got something against bad bitches, or that y'all been trying to play me lately, and I don't like that shit. Y'all been trying to play me a little bit lately, and I don't like that. First thing first, I know exactly what I said on that line. A man trapped me, I won't keep him. No, that is, and y'all acting stupid. Like, it's like, maybe I process things in my brain that y'all process, Like, I know exactly what I said. Like, stop saying, like, oh, somebody vote that for you. Like, is that? No, I know exactly what I said. I know exactly how I felt when I said that. Because first thing first, like, yes, I could have a baby with a nigga, but that's the issue. You can have a baby with a nigga, and sometimes think that because you have a baby with them, or you're going to keep a baby, or you have a baby, or whatever the fuck it is, that you won't move the fuck on. Or you won't, or you would just stay there. I'll take my baby and get the fuck going on. That's for sure. You know what I'm saying? That's what I meant on that line. Mm.
0: Yo. Cardi always got to explain some. Stop explaining to these people. Cardi, nah, you do you.
5: She feels the need to. At this point, I'm just going to go ahead on and let her.
0: Damn.
5: I don't understand why she felt the need to like put herself in a circle like that, but just go ahead.
0: Yeah, bro. You make your own decisions, Cardi. You're a grown-ass woman. All right, listen, coming up, $1,000. I'm got mad now because she got to explain herself, and I'm now mad for her. $1,000 minute game. You can play it next. It's Dee Dee in the morning.
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12: There are lots of things you can measure to get an idea of how healthy you are at any given moment. Temperature, heart rate, blood pressure, just to name a few. But how about how healthy you will be and how long you're likely to live? According to a new study out of the University at Buffalo, two simple strength tests are pretty accurate at predicting longevity in older women. One is hand grip strength, and the other is how quickly people can stand up from a seated position without using their arms. By the way, I remember interviewing former President Jimmy Carter when he was quite old and being really impressed how he just popped out of the chair without using his arms. Not a lot of older people can actually do that. But I think the message here is that maintaining strength as you age is going to help you perform everyday activities, but also help you avoid injury and stay independent. I'm Dr. Sanjay Gupta, helping you live a better life.
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0: Good morning. It's Didi in the morning. And before I get to Trey G and find out what's trending, let me tell you, follow me online. You can follow me online right now. Any questions you have, anything you have, any concerns about the show, hit me up in my DMs. You can find me at Didi. That would be D-E-D-E in the morning. All right?
1: You can tap in with me right now. 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
2: Hey, and trust me, you're going to want to follow me. 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
0: Two
1: peas.
0: Dre, what's trending?
1: Hey, so Beyonce is trending. You know, they say our good sis only talk to us when she want to sell us something. Right now, she is actually trending because she now is the sole owner of Sir David's Whiskey. You know, her two-year partnership with Moet Hennessy has ended, so now she owns her own whiskey brand outright.
0: Ahead, girl.
1: Okay. She's the sole owner. Now, they do say this retails, the whiskey retails for about $89. So you gonna come off a little sack for it.
2: Yeah, I want to go in.
0: Let me tell you something. If you buy her Sacred Hairline and her Sir Whiskey, you can't pay your rent.
2: Yeah, yeah.
1: You're going to be Sir Broke.
0: Right. Yeah. And don't get her tickets when she come out in concert.
2: You're going to be Sir Broke and Sir Drunk.
1: Nah, for real.
0: But your hair look good.
1: Thanks.
0: All right. Hey, here's the deal. We got $1,000 for you right now. Get you some of that Sacred and that Sir Davis. Here's what you got to do. Answer 10 questions correctly right now at 833-TALK-TO-DIDI.
2: That's 833-825-5233.
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8: 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But every night when you go to get some Z's, how often do you really think about the temperature in your bedroom? 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That's according to the Senior Vice President of Research and Scientific Affairs at the National Sleep Foundation. We often hear about lights and screens and stress, but even modest changes in temperature and airflow can influence both how quickly you fall asleep and how deeply you stay asleep. Most experts will recommend a room temperature of 60 to 67 degrees Fahrenheit. You might also experiment with your sheets and what you actually wear to bed. 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I'm Dr. Sanjay Gupta, helping you live a better life.
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2: lie.
1: Who does that?
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1: Yes, she does.
2: But she does shift.
1: And let me tell you something.
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1: Some more at the best show. She said Oprah changed her. She got a new body, got everything. She said she got everything is new except her Mississippi feet. I was like, man. It is the D.L. 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

0: It's Dee Dee in the morning on Big Easy 102.9. Hey, good morning. It's Dee Dee in the morning. Guys, I got to have a conversation with you about something. You know, I love Instagram. I'm addicted to Instagram.
1: Yeah, I am too.
0: I stay on it. I see so many things. Yeah. Okay. We got us a new doctor on the rise.
2: Okay.
0: We got us a new doctor on the rise.
2: Now, is it a real doctor? Because you got to figure these things out. Yeah. Now, you got to ask these questions because you just never know.
0: I don't know.
1: Okay. Because my plug is a doctor, so I need to know which doctor you talking about.
0: Okay. I don't know.
2: God.
0: Like, nowadays, we don't know if it's an honorary doctorate because folks use them like crazy.
2: At least that's honest.
0: Right.
2: At least that's honest.
0: I don't know if she's really or not, but her name is Dr. Rosie Thomas.
2: Okay.
0: I want to shout her out right now because one of the things that I like about her is she gives some interesting advice to women.
2: Okay.
0: All right. And if you go to her page, she gives interesting advice about a lot of things. But I'm going to break all of this one down because I want you guys to take a listen at some pieces of advice she has given to women. All right. Take a listen at the first piece.
2: Come on.
3: As a woman, if you choose a man who can't lead, you will be tired for the rest of your life. That's not a marriage. That is a life sentence with extra steps. And I need single women to hear this before they settle out of loneliness. We got told any man is better than no man. That lie has exhausted some of the strongest women I know.
2: Any man is better than no man.
0: Yeah, that used to be some people believe that.
1: Dang.
0: Some
1: people still believe that, unfortunately.
0: Right, but that was interesting when she said, if he can't lead, if you choose a man who can't lead,
1: you're going to be miserable.
0: You're going to be tired.
1: You're going to be tired. He's going to wear you down.
0: Y'all agree with that? That was a good one, wasn't it?
2: Of course.
0: That was a good one.
2: Of course.
0: All right, let's see what Dr. Rosie Thomas has to say next. Come on, hit me with another one.
3: If you have to convince a man to love you right, you already have your answer. Stop applying for a job that's not hiring. Mm. And I know that's hard to hear when you love somebody, but sit with it. Because convincing is not love. Begging is not love. Mm-hmm. Explaining to a grown man over and over how to treat you and watching him still choose not to, that's not a rough patch. That's a decision he's making.
0: Okay. Come on, Dr. Rosie.
2: Stop applying for a job that's not hiring.
1: That's so deep right
0: there. Begging somebody to love you.
2: Damn. 4 + 4 = 8.
1: Because she ate with that.
2: Ain't going to lie to you. What the girl say, clock it.
0: You're liking her, right?
1: I'm feeling her. I don't disagree with nothing right now.
0: All right, she got another one.
3: A woman doing better than you should never feel like a threat, because the more it happens to her, the more proof it can happen to you. So start taking notes instead of taking offense, because women have been conditioned to see another woman winning as competition. She's doing well, so now we're jealous. Now we're distant. Now we can't clap because somewhere we believe her full plate means less on ours.
1: She'll make you change religion.
0: Come on.
2: Listen, now what she said was good. I ain't gonna lie to you, but I wanna know where the soundtrack comes from.
0: I know.
2: I wanna know where she getting this soundtrack music from, because it sounds good.
1: I know one thing, it's the end of the movie, though. That's the end of the movie,
0: Yeah, that was good, though, what she said. Dang, a woman she's doing good better than you should never feel like a threat, ladies. For some reason, we feel that competition. But then, her final one. And I'm guilty of this one. I'm so guilty. Not as part of it, but just take a listen.
3: Women will give a man 30 chances, but drop a whole friend over one misunderstanding. And it's killing us. So let's talk about it. We'll let a man lie, cheat, disappear, come back, and we call that standing by him and being loyal. But a girlfriend says one thing, one wrong thing, one time, and she's cut off forever.
0: That's what I'm guilty of, that one. A friend could do one wrong thing.
2: Really?
0: And I'm like, I'm done. Like, really? For real, I do that. I'm like, I don't have time, right? And she's right. We'll give men more chances. We'll give our men more chances than we give our girlfriends.
2: Ooh.
0: And that is so true.
2: I wonder why that is,
0: That's what I'm wondering. Why do we do that?
2: Mm.
0: Right? Women will give a man 30 chances, she said, but drop a whole friend for one misunderstanding.
2: I tell you why. It's that one key difference.
0: I know.
2: That thing, you know what that key is. It unlocks some chances.
1: I'll tell you.
2: He-Man.
0: It unlocks more than chances.
2: Yes, Lord. It unlocks bad decision making.
1: Yeah. Unlock a seed.
2: Shut up.
0: You're right. Thank you, Dre.
2: I see what it is now. Yeah, but no, she's right.
0: We will give a man 30 chances, ladies, but give a drop a whole friend, she said, for one misunderstanding. I don't know who she is. Breeze, we got to get her on. Got to talk to Breeze.
2: She dropping gems.
0: Yes, she is. Dr. Rosie Thomas, shouts out to you wherever you are.
1: Yeah, you was dope.
0: I like you.
1: You was dope.
0: Y'all go follow this woman. She's saying some really good things. Again, don't talk to me about whether or not she's a real doctor. Don't say that. I don't know. But nonetheless, shouts out to her. It's Dee Dee in the morning.
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0: It's Dee Dee in the morning. A Big Easy 102.9. Good morning. It's Dee Dee in the morning. About to play our $1,000 minute game. We got a man by the name of Collins standing by.
1: That's I love quite that. A name.
0: Ain't it? Yeah. I love people who have last name, first names.
1: Yeah, for real though.
0: I love that. All right. We're going to talk to him in a minute. Before we get to it, guess what they said? The average age that people stop having annual birthday parties. What do y'all think it is? The average age where they say you should stop having birthday parties.
1: A birthday party? I say 17.
2: Damn.
0: I was gonna say about
2: six.
1: Six.
0: First of all, damn, can somebody enjoy their childhood, JJ? Yeah.
2: By seven, you should be having a job.
0: Damn.
1: Six is insane, bro.
0: Guess what they said? 31. 31
2: oh, really?
0: Is the age. Damn. But you know what? Nowadays on social media, I love it. Folks, it's their birthday. They like, stop the world. I was
1: Facts.
0: Born.
1: Facts.
0: Y'all ever see it? People be celebrating weeks, months. It goes on. I'm like,
2: on. Yeah.
1: Now,
2: yeah.
1: I'm about to say, nowadays, they don't just have a party. They just celebrate the rest of the month.
0: Or have photo shoots. It's like, it's my birthday. I got a photo shoot.
1: God. Yeah, bro.
0: I'd be like,
1: yes. The photo shoots be going crazy.
0: Don't they? I'm like, it's crazy. But anyway.
1: Why are you on the beach with balloons?
0: I love them.
1: Come on,
0: I love the ones when I see them in bed. Some of the ladies will be in bed with champagne.
1: Yes.
0: And a robe or something.
1: Yes. And cake.
0: And cake. Right. I love it. It's so great.
1: It's so dramatic.
0: It is. It's like, look, I did a photo shoot for my birthday. I love it. Shouts out to all the ladies who do

0: Collins. Hi, Collins.
1: Hey.
0: I love your name. I love that. People with that last name first, I just love it, Collins.
2: Yeah, he must got a professional job. Right. Collins, what you do for a living, boss?
1: I do got a professional job. I work for the detention center.
3: Right on. Hey, you sound like you on the detention center phone
0: now.
3: What
0: you doing, Collins?
1: I am.
0: Collins, what's your last name, by the way?
1: King.
0: No.
3: Collins King.
0: Come on, Collins
3: King. That's a hard name.
0: Damn.
3: Collins King.
0: Oh, that's dope. All right, listen, we got cash for you, sir, and good luck. By the way, Collins, do you have any kids?
1: No, I don't.
0: What? How old are you, Collins?
1: Oh, 30.
0: Wow, 30-year-old.
2: Ain't no wrong with that. It's a unicorn.
0: I know it.
2: Well, responsible. Yeah, he
0: you
2: responsible.
0: Put you in that museum together.
2: Come on.
0: All right, listen, let's spin this wheel and get you some extra cash. Here we go.
4: DJ. JJ from the SIP.
5: Trey G. Trey G. No bonus.
2: That's all right. You don't need it. It ain't like you got a son or nothing like that to spin it on. No way. My daddy had a son. I don't want one. Collins, I'm going to read you the 10 questions. If you don't know the answer, what you going to say, big dog?
1: Pass.
2: That's right. We're going to spin the block, answer it again, and we got to go fast. That sound like a plan?
1: Yeah.
2: Well, let's get paid. First question. What temperature is considered too hot for you?
1: 79.
2: Name something you do to cool off.
1: Jump in the pool.
2: What's the hardest natural substance on Earth?
1: Natural substance. Pass.
2: Which continent is Egypt located on?
1: Asia?
2: Uh-uh.
1: Pass.
2: What is the official language of Brazil?
1: Pass.
2: That's all right. What's the largest mammal in the world?
1: Elephant.
2: Uh-uh.
1: A whale.
2: There you go. What is the only U.S. state that begins with the letter P?
1: Pennsylvania.
2: Oh, yeah. Which chess piece can move in an L shape?
1: Horse.
2: Mm-hmm. That's it. Which instrument has 88 keys?
1: Piano.
2: Yeah. Mm-hmm. Spell the word conscience.
1: Conscience.
0: It's all right.
2: Oh, he was right there.
0: He was there. You ran out of time.
2: That's all right.
0: Collins, 7 out of 10. 7 out of 10.
2: Not bad.
0: No, I'm sorry. 6 out of 10. 6 out of 10. Hey, Collins, hold on. You got 6 out of 10. All right, here's what you missed, Collins. What is the hardest natural substance on Earth? A diamond. Which continent is Egypt located on? Africa. What is the official language of Brazil? Portuguese. And conscious is spelled C-O-N-S-C-I-O-U-S.
2: Mm-hmm.
0: So you got 6 out of 10. You're going to get $10 every correct answer. If we add that up, that right there becomes $60, sir. You got $60 on the way to you, okay?
2: Hey.
1: All right.
0: Congrats. Do me a favor. Tell everybody the show that gave you a shot at $1,000.
1: DD in the morning.
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0: 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Good morning. It's Didi in the morning. Guys, let's have a conversation about, you know, JJ said, you know, when you got to get a new car.
1: Hey, right? Man, you know, when you need a new car, you just need a new car. And there are truly signs to let you know you need a new car. Mm. Now, we try to avoid them signs, man. We try to look over those signs because, you know, cars are expensive, man. You know, you got to try to save money because of the economy.
2: Economy.
1: Damn, that word wouldn't come out for nothing. I'm talking about for nothing, boy. But, you know, Trump messed this world up, man. It's hard to get some a new car, man. But it's definitely some signs out there to let you know it's time to get a new damn car. If that little rug or little carpet in the top of your car start, you know, dropping,
0: Man,
1: and you need to put some staples in that thing.
0: Yeah,
1: it's time to go and get you a new car, man. Yeah, yeah. Go and get you a new car, man. If when you cut your car on, you know how the dashboard light up.
0: Uh-huh.
1: And it stays on every light.
0: Or if it flickers. I had a car that the dashboard would flicker.
1: Yeah.
0: Every now and then it would light up, and every now and then it wouldn't.
1: It won't. Yeah, man. It's time to get a new car. Yeah. Man, if you put some gas in your car and it's full, but it's still, the arm still on E.
2: The gas in.
1: It won't move.
2: Yeah.
1: Time to get you a new car, man.
2: Time to make a move, man.
1: Yeah, buddy.
2: Time to make a move.
1: If you blow your horn and the AC come on.
2: You stupid.
1: It's time to get a new car.
0: If that happens, you let somebody in your neighborhood fix your car.
1: Yes.
0: That's normally what happens.
1: Yes, absolutely.
2: Just the other day, I seen somebody riding down the street. They had a generator on top of the car.
0: Stop.
2: And they had a window unit in the back. I got the video in my phone. It was so funny. In the back window, they had a window unit in the back, and it was blowing that cool AC. I started saying, let me hop in, buddy. Let me get some of that cool air.
1: Hey, man, you ever think about doing lift?
2: But your ear going to be cold
1: and freezing. Hell. But you gonna ride, though.
2: Yes.
1: You going to ride.
2: Yeah.
1: Again, these are just signs to let you know it's time to get you a new car.
0: Mm.
1: If all your tires on your car are donuts.
0: Yeah.
2: Oh, yeah.
1: Man, they going to get you a new car, man.
2: Yeah.
1: Go on, ride out, man. Go on, ride out, man.
2: Or at least get a credit card to like a discount tire. A little tire.
1: Hey, man. Go get you a credit card, man. Hopefully it'll go through. Hopefully it will go through. Here's another one right here. If you got to get into the driver's side through the passenger seat.
2: That struggle.
0: Oh,
1: come on.
2: Didi, don't be egging bougie now. Yeah, you know about that.
0: Buddy. That happened to me. That happened to me in my last car.
2: Yeah,
1: yeah, you had to get in.
0: I had to get in, remember, through the passenger seat.
2: Wow. They make you park at the very back of the function. Because you don't want nobody to see you doing it.
0: And this happened to me a year ago, so I don't know.
2: Stop.
0: Hey, I told you, God be like, you ain't going to be able to stunt you.
1: Yeah.
0: I don't ever think that's happening.
1: Now, I'm going to let you have this beauty, but you ain't going to stunt.
2: Boy.
1: You ain't going to stunt. Here's another right here. If you got to open your door to order your food at the drive-thru.
0: Come on. That window will roll down.
1: That window will not roll down.
2: Facts.
1: It's time to go and get you a new ride, man.
2: Big facts.
1: Here's another one right here. If you got to use a key to unlock your door.
0: You ain't got the remote.
1: Come on, man. Oh, if God. You still using that. If you sticking your key in the ignition still.
2: Stop.
1: Come on, man.
0: That's a classic now.
1: Come on, that's a classic.
0: If you gotta stick your key in there in the ignition to start it,
1: yes.
0: That's a classic.
1: Stop. Come on, that's time to get a new car. But hey, here's another right here. You got a cassette player in your car.
0: Okay, that's a classic.
2: Yeah.
1: Damn.
2: Right.
1: If you got a disc changer.
0: You know what? That's a classic.
1: That's a classic.
0: But guess what? We may need to put it in a car show.
2: Oh, my God.
1: Damn. You know what?
0: You may not need to be driving that car.
1: Right.
0: Put it in a car show.
1: Yeah. Here's another one right here. If you got to recline your seat and everybody got to lean back because it's just one row.
2: Stupid.
0: Now, come on. That's a classic.
1: Put that in the car. Show as well.
0: Yeah.
1: Again, these are just some amazing signs to let you know it's time to get a new car.
2: Thanks.
1: If you put your GPS on and the woman don't say nothing, and she won't let you say right turn.
0: Hold on a second. She left the vehicle.
1: She left the vehicle. Michael. She didn't look. She didn't find her another job.
0: She don't even speak no more.
1: She don't even speak no more. It's time to get a new car, man. Uh-huh. It's time. So these are just some amazing signs to let you know, hey, people, time to get a new car.
0: Thank you for that, JJ. Appreciate it. All right. It's Dee Dee in the morning.
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6: Right now, an on-ramp is blocked due to a stalled vehicle. This is 55 northbound, the on-ramp from US 51. We've got stop-and-go traffic, I-10 eastbound between Williams Boulevard and Veterans Boulevard, causing about a minute to two delay. And a wreck, Louisiana Avenue at South Roman Street. Watch out for crews in the area. 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I'm Armetta Landrum.
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21: How often do you stop to wonder whether you should share something that's revealing? Maybe even embarrassing, with a partner, a friend, or even your boss. In her new book called Revealing, The Underrated Power of Oversharing, behavioral scientist Leslie John says doing just that can help you deepen relationships that are vital to your life. We need people to trust us in order to get things like love, friendship, and career success. That's what she told us. When you make yourself vulnerable by revealing something sensitive, it does make other people trust you. In turn, when you ask someone to reveal something about themselves, showing that interest will generally lead someone to like you more. Why? Because people like to be asked about themselves, she says. It also signals that they are discriminating and choosy, but in a good way. I'm Dr. Sanjay Gupta, helping you live a better life.
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3: An on-ramp is blocked because of a stalled vehicle, 55 northbound, the on-ramp from US 51. The on-ramp now closed to remove the earlier truck fire. Stop-and-go traffic, I-10 eastbound between Williams and Veterans Boulevard, about a 3 to 4 minute delay there. Got a wreck, Louisiana Avenue at South Roman Street. 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
13: Today's another WDSU First Warning Weather Alert Day. Because of the extreme heat, we could feel like 108 to 115 today. Probably not 115, but close enough. Highs for today, 93 to 98 degrees, mostly sunny. A 20% chance of a shower. Overnight lows dropping to the 70s and 80s. Highs for your Thursday back into the 90s, but better chances for rain. From the WDSU First Warning Weather Center, I'm Raven Richard.
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0: 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It's Didi in the morning. Yes, it is. We got to go, guys. We got to get into our last look at our hot topics.
1: Got to go.
0: Let me tell you something right now. Young Miami is a star. This chick here, she has the song of the summer, but now she's doing some other things. Have y'all heard the latest? Some people are saying, Carisha, please stop. All right, let's get into it.
2: Crazy, scary, and hilarious. 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
0: Well, here comes another raw moment with your president.
4: Not a raw one.
0: You know what? Have you noticed we haven't even talked about him a whole lot on the show lately?
4: Yeah.
0: At this point, it is what it is.
4: It's too comical.
0: It's too comical. I can't take it.
5: We have president fatigue.
0: Yes, we are. They said he had an unscripted moment while reading a eulogy for Senator Lindsey Graham, who died, and it felt like nobody did nothing.
4: Oh, my Lord.
5: Anyway, they hardly said anything.
0: Hardly at all, but take a listen to this.
6: Heated things got in Washington. Virtually everyone, Republican or Democrat, liked Lindsey. Well, not everybody, but it sounds good. Not everybody. He was a tough cookie, okay? I have to veer from this for a second. He was a tough cookie, Darlene, but he was beautiful. Uh-uh. Heated things got in Washington, virtually everyone. Our nation needs more men and women like that great person sitting, wherever he may be. I think I know where he is, and I think he's up there. I think he's watching us. I'm pretty sure of it. Our nation needs more men.
0: Stop. Let it go.
6: And women.
0: Let it go.
5: Man, what? Where he sitting at, sir? Where he sitting? He's over there sitting, laying. What?
4: I know one thing. When my son eventually has some kids, I am not going to talk about Donald Trump to them. I'm not going to let them know who was the president when they were born.
0: It just made me go, don't you miss Obama? Don't you miss somebody who could just form a complete
4: sentence?
0: Man,
4: what you talking about?
5: Boy, I miss somebody who's coherent.
0: Who knows how to say the right things even at a funeral.
5: Yes. What in the world?
0: Show respect.
4: Yeah.
5: Don't freestyle no more. Just read everything they wrote down.
0: Please do.
5: Just read everything they wrote down.
0: Hey, y'all saw this story with LaToya Luckett. So I guess it came out yesterday that... Was it her manager? Who was telling LaToya this? Do you know?
5: So she was on a podcast the other day, and she was speaking about basically when she came out with her hit single, Torn, right?
4: Okay.
7: Torn in between the two, because I really want to be with you.
0: I remember that song.
5: Yeah, of course. Well, somebody was saying that basically when she came out with this single, because she left the group Destiny's Child, there was somebody at the executive level on these record labels that were saying, if radio plays that song, you will get no more exclusives from Beyonce and Destiny's Child.
8: You remember, but I don't think you actually remember. Mm-hmm. And a lot of people don't notice. Like, we fought through a lot of hate. Like, it was it was a lot of
9: hate. I'll let you speak on that. I can't really speak on that.
8: Okay, you can't really speak on it, but I can speak on it. Yes. So, speaking on that, when your record went to radio, there was a call put in that if you play that record, you won't get no more records from this group.
9: No.
8: Remember
9: that. No, don't tell me. It's 20 years. Everybody's killed.
8: You don't remember? I'll say this. Sean Garrett. Remember?
9: Okay.
8: He was like.
9: But you know what? At the end of the day, Sean is very successful.
8: No, that's my man. I love him to death. He was honest with me.
9: Some
8: he was like,
9: incredible records for some incredible artists.
5: Wow. Now, the internet ran with that story, and they pretty much said that Matthew Knowles was the one person who was calling around at record station saying, hey, if you play this record, you will not get any more Disney's Child music. Allegedly, is what the internet is saying now.
0: I can see it, though. This business is like that, though, y'all. They do stuff like that.
5: It shows you that the seediness, right?
0: Yeah.
5: Like, it shows you that back in the day, maybe you could get away with that type of stuff, but nowadays with podcasts and conversations, they pulling the curtain back
0: but
5: on all
0: they
5: of
0: They were
5: it.
0: Doing some crazy things. I remember there used to be situations where they said even it happened with Michael Jackson where they would give him certain awards if he would show up. Like, you know what I mean?
5: Really?
0: MTV or somebody. Yeah. And Beyonce was the same way. They were like, she ain't going to show them to you, give her a Lifetime Achievement Award. Or she's not going to do this to you, give her a big award or something.
4: Like, it was a scene in the movie Michael, man, where they wanted to take the Jackson 5 on tour.
0: Mm-hmm.
4: But this one, when Michael was doing the solo thing, man, he said, I fund this tour, but Michael has to be there.
5: Oh, wow.
4: Michael has to be there.
0: So it was interesting. There's
5: a lot that the people don't realize, man.
0: Yeah, you're starting to find out. Yeah. Finally, can we talk about Young Miami? Please, tell everybody, Trey.
5: Carisha, please. Yeah. You know, she got the song of the summer. That's what a lot of people saying. Where all my spending that money, man. Yeah, okay, I don't want to get into it too deep. But you know, she got the song of the summer, right? Now, people on the internet are saying that she should just stick to singing and rapping because when she open her mouth and talk, you get stuff like this.
3: Do you have a favorite Spanish word, and what is it? Hola. Would you like to elaborate?
10: Hola, mi. Hi, hello. So, like, you know, you see a n***. Hola, going to be like, hola, mommy. Hi, mommy. Hi, daddy.
11: What's your favorite Spanish word?
10: My favorite Spanish word right now has to be
0: Una. Okay, I'm done. Okay, it's so, okay.
5: I don't care what you say. I love her.
0: I like it,
5: I don't care how basic it is. I don't care how simple it sounds.
0: Hold on. She said hola and explained it like we didn't know.
5: It means hello.
0: Hello.
5: It's like, hello, how you doing?
0: Okay. Coming up, we're going to shut the show down, y'all. We're shutting the show down next. It's Didi in the Morning.
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0: Oh my God, that drives me crazy too. 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
0: lie.
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0: Who?
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15: Yes, she does.
0: But she does shift.
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0: She picks her feet up.
15: Some more at the best show. She said Oprah changed her. She's got a new body, got everything. She said she got everything is new except her Mississippi feet. I was like, man. It is the D.L. 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

0: It's Dee Dee in the Morning on Big Easy 102.9. All right, we're done. The show's over. But what did we learn today? What about you, Trey?
1: We learned that Usher, he hopped on stage and he was commenting on the whole Gabrielle Cheyenne situation. Mm. Pretty much saying, look, God don't like ugly, but he also don't like pretty privilege. Mm. He don't like petty either, Usher, so be careful.
2: Not at all.
0: JJ?
2: Be careful. I learned that my man Stephen A. Smith is out here defending LeBron James, and I never thought I would see the day.
0: Exactly. Some other things that we learned this morning, we learned about, Matthew Knowles.
1: Sure did.
0: Matthew Knowles said Beyonce didn't make him rich. He was already rich.
1: he gonna make sure you know, too.
0: Yeah. Speaking of, Beyonce completely owns Sir Davis outright. Doesn't have any other co-owners, nothing else to it.
1: Yeah.
0: And the other thing is that Kevin Hart's, what is it? Kevin Hart's Funny AF?
1: Oh, yeah.
0: Y'all coming saw back. That. They're casting for season 2 on Netflix. We talked about that. Yeah. All right. Yeah. Hey, listen, tomorrow, get ready. We got a dope discussion for you. We also got cash. We got laughs, hot topics, and more. So meet us right back here on Dee Dee in the Morning.
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6: A better life with Dr. Sanjay Gupta.
7: They say consistency is key, but sometimes you just gotta switch it up. A new study out of Harvard School of Public Health found that varying your exercise routine could add years to your life. What exercise someone did didn't matter much. What did matter was that all the exercises together worked all the muscle groups in their body. Now, an added benefit to changing things up is it can help you push through the plateau effect. That's when your body gets so efficient at doing something that you actually stop getting better at it. And we know from previous research that specializing in any one sport at a young age can make someone actually more prone to injury. And as experts we talk to point out, even elite athletes switch up things with their workouts, making sure to target strength, cardio, flexibility, balance, and doing that every single week. I'm Dr. Sanjay Gupta, helping you live a better life.
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1: Hey, it's No Politics Thursday. You know what that means, man. NPT is in full effect. But we still taking you through there with the latest in gossip and rumors. And if you haven't heard about the latest drama going down at Tuskegee University, we got to chop it up about that too, man, because it's going to get you in your feelings.
2: 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Yep. You got to get them supplies. I'm making help you out with that $1,000 with the $1,000 minigame.
0: Okay, all right. 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
4: 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But every night when you go to get some Z's, how often do you really think about the temperature in your bedroom? 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That's according to the Senior Vice President of Research and Scientific Affairs at the National Sleep Foundation. We often hear about lights and screens and stress, but even modest changes in temperature and airflow can influence both how quickly you fall asleep and how deeply you stay asleep. Most experts will recommend a room temperature of 60 to 67 degrees Fahrenheit. You might also experiment with your sheets and what you actually wear to bed. 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I'm Dr. Sanjay Gupta, helping you live a better life.
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1: 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It is the D.L. 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
1: 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Forever's a mighty long time. Here we are decades later. The sentiment is still the same. 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

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It's DJ Incredible hanging out. Don't forget that keyword for Kehlani is out there, and I've got it for you. Your chance to see Kehlani in the city of your choice coming up.

0: Big Easy 1029, New Orleans' best mix of R&B Monday long. It's called Richest, DJ Incredible. Hanging out with you till 2 o'clock this afternoon. And you know, it's one of those things. Hey, the Kehlani World Tour trying to get you there. The city of your choosing. She's going to be all over the place. And guess what? You could be there with her. And I'm talking about a flight, hotel, concert tickets for two. So you and a guest get all this stuff. The VIP meet and greet experience is what I'm trying to get to, because not only will you get a chance to see her, meet her, hey, you will get a chance to have a private Q&A. You can ask her questions and get to know her and then take pictures with her like y'all just been hanging out forever. You know what I'm saying? That kind of thing. But you got to be in it to try to win it. And what you need to do is text the national keyword TANGO. T-A-N-G-O. 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
5: A better life with Dr. Sanjay Gupta.
6: There are lots of things you can measure to get an idea of how healthy you are at any given moment. Temperature, heart rate, blood pressure, just to name a few. But how about how healthy you will be and how long you're likely to live? According to a new study out of the University at Buffalo, two simple strength tests are pretty accurate at predicting longevity in older women. One is hand grip strength, and the other is how quickly people can stand up from a seated position without using their arms. By the way, I remember interviewing former President Jimmy Carter when he was quite old and being really impressed how he just popped out of the chair without using his arms. Not a lot of older people can actually do that. But I think the message here is that maintaining strength as you age is going to help you perform everyday activities, but also help you avoid injury and stay independent. I'm Dr. Sanjay Gupta, helping you live a better life.
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1: Hey, it's No Politics Thursday. You know what that means, man. NPT is in full effect. But we're still taking you through there with the latest in gossip and rumors. And if you haven't heard about the latest drama going down at Tuskegee University, we got to chop it up about that too, man, because it's going to get you in your feelings.
2: Hey, and y'all know school is right around the corner. You got to get them supplies. I'm making help you out with that $1,000 with the $1,000 minigame.
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0: Big Easy 1029, New Orleans' best mix of R&B with Tank. It's called, yes, DJ Incredible, hanging out with you all the way until about, let's say, 2 o'clock. And you already know it's good stuff going on online. But, hey, there are two contests that are going on that you need to be familiar with. One is the July Jackpot giveaway because it's worth $2,000 and it's about to go away at the end of the month. So you got today, tomorrow, and possibly Friday, you know what I mean, to make that happen. 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In addition to that, don't forget there's also a contest there for your chance to be one of five people to win $1,000 in the back to school shopping spree. Again, go online and register for both. 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
5: I don't know about you, but my social media feeds are flooded with lotions and potions and gadgets, all promising to unlock different components of longevity. But if you log off, take a step back from all the hype, you'll find that the actual keys to a longer, healthier life are hiding in plain sight. There are four of them. Number one, nutrition. The Mediterranean diet really is the gold standard. Number two, exercise. You should be getting 150 minutes of moderate intensity exercise or 75 minutes of vigorous intensity exercise every week, plus strength training and stretching. Number three, sleep. Sleep is when your body and your brain repair themselves. You should be getting 7 to 9 hours a night. And finally, number four often gets forgotten, socialization. It's not a bonus.

0: 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I'm Dr. Sanjay Gupta, helping you live a better life.
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5: It was a beautiful day. 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What do you say? 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

0: Beyonce with Morning Dew, DJ Incredible, get it in. And I'm just, hey, man, you know what? Beyonce's back, and like she never left. And it's going to be another concert tour, and everybody's excited about it. Speaking of concert tours, Kehlani, the world tour. You already know it's going on, and we're trying to get you there. The new word, because it changed at 12 o'clock. It is now night. N-I-G-H-T, like the opposite of day. Text the national keyword night to 95819 right now for your chance to win. 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
1: This is a love that withstands time, space, and matter forever. 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Here we are decades later. 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

0: 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It's called Needs Love. It's DJ Incredible hanging out till about 2 o'clock this afternoon. 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
5: Staying active every day will go a long way towards helping you live a happy, healthy, and pain-free life. And there is perhaps no movement more fundamental than walking. It reinforces the alignment, stability,

0: and coordinated muscle activation that supports how your body moves, whether you're doing strenuous exercise or simply going about your daily life. This is according to Dana Santis, a strength and conditioning specialist. Even though you walk every day, Dana does say you can make small adjustments to immediately improve your walking mechanics. So, keep your rib cage stacked over your pelvis. 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Allow your arms to swing naturally in coordination with your legs. 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I'm Dr. Sanjay Gupta, helping you live a better life.
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1: Hey, it's No Politics Thursday. You know what that means, man. NPT is in full effect. But we're still taking you through there with the latest in gossip and rumors. And if you haven't heard about the latest drama going down at Tuskegee University, we got to chop it up about that too, man, because it's going to get you in your feelings.
2: 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Yep. You got to get them supplies. I'm making help you out with that $1,000 with the $1,000 minigame.
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0: 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DJ Incredible hanging out, getting it in, and making it happen for Y.O.U. The latest one from Raheem Devon. The pleasure would be mine.
1: Love King forever. 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

0: 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It's called The Pleasure Would Be Mine. DJ Incredible, getting it in and making it happen. 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So make sure you make that happen. In the meantime, we're taking care of big business. 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
7: If I were to ask you what makes for a good night's sleep, you'd probably say a dark, quiet room, not too many things on your mind. But every night when you go to get some Z's, how often do you really think about the temperature in your bedroom? 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That's according to the Senior Vice President of Research and Scientific Affairs at the National Sleep Foundation. We often hear about lights and screens and stress, but even modest changes in temperature and airflow can influence both how quickly you fall asleep and how deeply you stay asleep. Most experts will recommend a room temperature of 60 to 67 degrees Fahrenheit. You might also experiment with your sheets and what you actually wear to bed. 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I'm Dr. Sanjay Gupta, helping you live a better life.
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3: Oh my God, that drives me crazy too. 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
2: You know who does that?
3: Who?
2: The one for How to Get Away with Murder.
3: Oh, you're talking.
2: She shifts.
3: Oh, she does not.
2: Yes,
3: she does not scoot her feet.
2: Yes, she does.
3: But she does shift.
2: And let me tell you something.
3: She picks her feet up.
2: Some more at the best joke. She said Oprah changed her. She got a new body. Got everything. She said she got everything is new except her Mississippi feet. I was like, man. It is the D.L. Hughes Show.

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0: Yeah.
1: What did you set this on, hell?
0: You gotta make her say my name one time, here.
2: My name is DL.
3: Ladies and gentlemen, put your hands together for DL Hughley.
1: Happy birthday to Dak Prescott. Happy birthday to Rodney Allen Rippey. Remember that? It's too big to eat.
4: Yeah.
1: I can't believe I ate the whole thing. You remember that? Yeah.
5: Oh, kinda.
1: Rodney Allen Rippey from Jack in the Box. It's too big to eat.
5: Oh, yeah. I remember. I can't believe the whole thing.
1: It was this dude that I grew up with. We went one time and everybody thought it was Rodney Allen Rippey. It was a drunk Rodney. He said, look, everybody, it's Rodney Allen Rippey. Man, I laughed so hard. I ain't no damn Rodney Allen Rippey. Happy birthday to Monica Calhoun. Happy birthday to Rodney Darkchild Jerkins. Happy birthday to Wanya Morris. Happy birthday to Teddy Atlas. Happy birthday to Danger Mouse.
5: Danger.
1: Happy birthday posthumously, of course, Benito Mussolini. Happy birthday to Tony Sirico. Polly on The Sopranos. Happy birthday to Peter Jennings. I used to like him.
5: I used to love Peter Jennings.
1: Why?
5: I just did. I loved the... Well, I didn't love him. I loved the way he delivered the news.
1: Yes, he did, man. This evening, we are a nation in crossroads.
5: Probably say crossroads. It'll sound more like...
1: Whatever.
5: You know.
4: He's dead.
1: Whatever.
5: Man,
4: rest in power.
1: My man. Mondavi catching hell, boy.
5: Oh, wow, he is. I like Mondavi, though.
4: I don't care. Me too.
1: So it's anti-Semitic to say that the leader of your country is charged by every human rights organization.
5: Man, stop.
1: With war crime. That's I tell you what, mm-mm. It's a lot of places he won't go because they will arrest him.
5: Yep.
4: Yeah.
5: You're right.
1: Man, if a Muslim arrested a Jewish person in New York, oh my God. First off, it would never happen.
5: No.
4: Correct.
5: It would never happen.
1: Never gonna happen. But even he knows that won't happen. Now, a Muslim could get arrested by a Jewish person, but it can't be the other way around.
4: Yeah.
5: No.
1: The other way around.
5: Not in New York, mm-mm. for sure. Or anywhere.
4: Welcome to
1: it. Nowhere.
5: It
1: gets worse the further you get with it. There are more Jewish people in New York than anywhere in the world.
5: Sure.
1: In the world.
5: Absolutely.
1: You ain't doing that there, boy.
4: Mm-mm.
5: Mm-mm. Not at all.
1: That man.
5: Brooklyn, forget about it.
1: What?
5: Shoot, Queen,
1: man.
5: Don't even finish it.
1: Coming up this hour, Jasmine gonna tell us what's trending. I'm gonna have a little note from the GED section right now. Here's Toni Braxton. It's the DL Hughley Show.

enough for me. That was Toni Braxton. He wasn't mad enough. 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Guess what? We're going to cover the top stories of the day with What's Trending. That's up after Kehlani. It's the DL Hughley Show.

0: We are 89 days away from the One Voyage Cruise, and I can hardly wait. We got T.I., Keith Sweat, Eric Benet, Karen Wright, Rick Ross, King George, Dave Hollister, Tony Terry. We got a sail away party with the legendary Kid Capri and my brothers Anthony Anderson and Cedric the Entertainer. They're going to be there. 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Jasmine?
1: Yes.
0: Tell these good people what's trending.
1: You got it. Howard University is trending because they have unenrolled more than 500 students.
0: Not a good look.
1: And the students are like, we don't understand what happened. Now, of course, you know, the president is saying, listen, we had been sending, you know, notifications about what needed to be paid and needed to happen. But the students are crying, we didn't receive any information. We don't know what you're talking about. We just automatically unenrolled. And so then, of course, what happened? The president came back and said, you know, we probably could have handled that better. You think? Are you sure? Absolutely.
0: Yep.
1: So now, you know, a lot of them are like, what are we supposed to do? Like, what are we supposed to do now? We had gotten these letters that we were admitted and we had met all of the criteria. We did everything we were supposed to. And now they're saying, no, you missed your, you know, basically financial deadlines. And
0: a lot of them are, I guess.
1: It's not a good look. I can tell you that.
0: Scholarship for people that, you know, have good grades. And
1: yes. So it's not their fault.
0: Yeah.
1: You know?
0: It was not a good look.
1: It was not a good look. And still not a good look. And
0: not
1: speaking
0: at
1: of
0: all.
1: Not a good look, I guess, you know, we've been talking quite a bit about Black Panther and, you know, the guy who's taking the place of Chadwick, you know, is supposed to be like his son. You know, Black folks are mad because they were like, why do we keep going getting these British guys? I don't like it. They said the Brits are taking all our American jobs. They were, we don't understand. They could have gone after Damson Idris. They wanted him. They were like, why you got to go all the way and get somebody?
0: Damson Idris is English.
2: Yeah.
1: Just saying.
0: He's English too.
1: Yeah. I don't know.
0: It's got to be a too that can act.
1: They just say, they're saying this guy, a British guy with zero connection to the culture.
2: That's
1: what they say.
2: African though, so I don't understand this. I get it. Well, you're playing Frank Lucas.
1: Well, that's what other people are saying, that, you know, Chadwick's, you know, character was African. So, you know.
0: Yeah, but they didn't shoot it in Africa.
3: Yeah.
0: Shot it in Atlanta.
1: Yeah.
3: That's why I asked Special K yesterday what he thought about this. That was catching a lot of heat.
0: I just don't like that these actors are not getting any of these.
1: Yeah. What's the guy's name who played Dr. Martin Luther King?
0: Yeah.
1: Remember him? Away, away.
0: Why is that? Yellowway.
2: Yes, you actually. Yes, that's correct.
0: David Oyelowo. You do realize we're having this conversation in front of an African.
3: Why is that?
1: Yeah. How do you feel about your people? He'll always get the part.
0: Put that glow up. put that glow up.
1: What do you mean I didn't get the part?
3: Look out for that spear. That was close.
0: Somebody.
1: Oh, my God. That's what's trending. Let me just get out of this real quick.
0: It's the D.O. Ugly Show.
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Ashanti and Ja Rule, Always on Time. I firmly believe that in regards to the Nolan Wells case, that nothing would be happening if it weren't for black people being galvanized on social media. His mother had to find his phone and his keys. Another woman had to scrub the audio so that we could hear sounds that were somewhat disturbing. I think Ben Crump and Al Sharpton being there. I think although we don't know what the particulars of this case are, it looks, the contours of this case look all too familiar. And this seems like Mississippi. The fact that Mississippi has shown little to no regard for the quality or even the sanctity of black life is inundated throughout history. In 2005 or 2004, they discovered 215 bodies that were buried behind a sheriff's station, a local sheriff's station. No one would have said anything unless a mother was looking for her missing child. We have a one-year-old boy that has been murdered by a police officer, and still nothing has been done with that. It took three times trials before the murderers of Medgar Evers were brought to justice. It was three hung juries. Just as recently as last year, a white father and son shot at a black FedEx driver. Everybody saw him do it. A judge dismissed the case with prejudice. So we are right, I think, to be cautiously suspicious of what's going on in Mississippi. I think they are doing and have demonstrated throughout history that they have little to no regard for the sanctity of black life. We see it all the time. I think that there is a reason why the governor, Tate Reeves, hadn't said as much. When he did, he was talking about the presence of Ben Crump and Al Sharpton. Doesn't he sound suspiciously like the 60s where they were called outside agitators? Mississippi right now has the same water that has the water that has been poisoned in the residences of Jackson since the 1960s. Everybody knows what it is. So we have every reason to caution and to be cautious about them and to be suspicious of them. I don't know what happened. I will say this. The only innocent person so far that I know for sure is innocent is the mother. And look at what they're doing to her. They're doxing her business. She's getting death threats for just trying to find justice for her son. The woman who scrubbed the audio is getting death threats. So that's what we come to. So this is Mississippi being Mississippi. There is a reason why the governor, Tate Reeves, didn't say anything, hadn't said much about this case. But when he does, he opines about how they're stirring, Ben Crump and Al Sharpton are stirring up trouble. If it weren't for the national spotlight, this would be another one of the unsolved deaths that consistently happen in places like Mississippi. There is a reason. The reason that Brandon Tatum is welcome in Mississippi and Al Sharpton and Ben Crump are not is the very same reason that Stephen A. Smith is welcome at ESPN and Ryan Clark is not. They like the people who they feel like make them feel safe. And I think that you are absolutely right to be cautious about when somebody shows you who they are, you should believe them. And you know what? Mississippi has shown us time and time again exactly who they are. Keep up the fight. That's a little note from the GED section. Got Jazz Report coming up in 15 minutes. It's the D.O. Hughes.

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1: The Trump administration admitted that it canceled nearly $8 billion in grants slated for hundreds of clean energy projects based solely on whether a state voted for Kamala Harris for president.
2: See? You see that?
1: The government's admission came out as part of a July 15th court filing in a class action lawsuit over these slashed grants.
2: I'm just telling you this. Damn all that. Get them back for this.
1: Yep. Yeah, get them back.
2: I'm not kidding.
1: As soon as we're able.
2: Mississippi, Alabama, yep. Arkansas, South Carolina, yep. West Virginia. Get ready, baby boy.
1: You know what? We should have a get back get committee. Ready.
2: I'm not kidding.
1: Who's going to lead it?
2: I'm not kidding, y'all. Uh-huh. Because y'all need us back. Way more than we need y'all.
3: For real.
2: Way more.
1: Toxic levels of cancer.
2: Did you know that the city of New York has a larger economy than all but 10 states.
3: Yikes.
2: The city of New York has a larger economy. The city of San Francisco has a larger economy than more than 20 states.
1: Mm.
2: The city of Los Angeles has a larger economy more. It's the largest economy. So you just take those three cities out of the equation and these dudes are living hand to mouth, and they should do it because you didn't say anything. Nobody's objected to his treatment of the states that didn't. There's no call for unity. Nobody is saying we're all one nation.
1: Mm.
2: He's trying to punish the people that have not voted for him. So as far as I'm concerned, blue state, if you live in a blue city or a blue state, you don't have representation at the federal
1: level. Nope.
3: Sure don't.
1: Too bad.
3: Not for a while.
2: No.
1: Well, toxic levels of a cancer-causing heavy metal are lurking in jewelry sold on Amazon and TikTok shop.
2: Mm-hmm. They're teaming your ass.
1: Yes. There's an investigation that's revealed earrings, rings, and charms that are sold on any of these marketplaces contain dangerous amounts of cadmium, which apparently is a heavy metal that can affect the liver, kidneys, and your lungs. So experts warn it can also cause bone thinning, liver damage, and infertility.
2: And you know what else they can call you? If you give a woman, they can call you a fake ass broke dude. That's what she can call you. Her turn.
3: Yeah, buddy.
1: You give me something off TikTok shop. That's jewelry. We're going to have a problem.
2: If her neck turn green, her heart going to turn black. I know that. That's
1: yes.
2: for sure. This is interesting. White grandmother tells her true feeling of when her grandparents bought a black man home. We've asked this question before, but would you have a problem if your child married outside your race? 877-242-2426.
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0: That was Tank when we a grandmother had no problem letting her true feelings be known when her granddaughter brought a black man home. Would you have a problem with your child marrying outside your race? It's a sports writer named Dale Hansen, right, in Dallas, right?
1: Yep.
0: Well, and he changed when he had a black granddaughter, a black grandchild.
2: What do you mean he changed?
0: I mean, he became a different dude. He started seeing things differently. I know having grandchildren has made me see the world differently. But I would imagine if they were a different race, I would, you know, it would probably have an effect on the way. I wouldn't care. I'm like, I really have never cared about that. Who did what?
2: Yeah.
0: I just think there are some people who look like they are more comfortable with people who are different, of a different race. Mm-hmm. I can tell when a black dude looks like he married a white woman.
2: You know what?
0: I'm not judging it.
2: You're not on an island by yourself. Yeah. I think there's, I don't know
0: they
2: what
0: have
2: it
0: a,
2: is.
0: They have
2: it's a certain
0: affects.
2: Look. It's yeah. a certain way that they behave.
0: Yeah. That look like.
2: That you could tell.
0: I ain't talking about knocking them off. I'm talking about marriage.
2: No. I know exactly what you're talking about. I could see it.
0: And as the only person on the show who never betrayed his race, I feel like.
2: First of all, like don't should. Put me in that category.
0: No,
2: what are you talking about?
0: For sure.
2: What are you talking about?
0: Let's stay.
2: I told you I went on.
0: Nat Turner of the
2: excuse
0: show.
2: Me. Excuse me. I told you I went on a date.
0: That's not what you said, but okay.
2: Anyway.
0: Let's. What we going to do.
2: Yeah,
0: is,
2: talk to who? Who are you going to talk to?
0: The, what we're going to do is talk to the only. Well,
2: go ahead.
0: Everybody else is a betrayer of us except.
2: Uh-huh.
1: Me.
0: Except. Junior's. Okay.
1: Yeah,
0: okay. Well, okay. Okay, Junior. We like darky broads. We don't want. Okay, we consistent. We like them jigaboo cuties.
2: Wait a minute.
0: Boy.
2: What you about to sing? Oh, him. Ooh, I like them
1: Lord, he love and them dark.
0: Ooh, they get to me, Jack.
1: Yeah, that dog. Me. Somebody.
0: Let's go to our social media. What are they saying out there, especially out okay.
3: So we got Christopher from Los Angeles, and Christopher said, you know what? At the end of the day, my child, if they're happy, I support it. But I'd look at them side-eyed.
2: If you're happy, you know it, clap your hands.
0: I never did that. I just, when Kyle was knocking on white brothers, I never did it. Did I ever judge you? I just like,
2: yes,
0: man,
2: you did. Yes, you did.
0: You're a lying ass. When did I judge you?
3: You didn't judge me like, you'd be like, you know what? Long as you happy, I'm happy.
0: Right. I would talk about you behind your back. I wouldn't say.
3: That's a passive judgment.
0: I love you so much, I talk about you behind your back.
2: Because
0: yeah,
2: I don't want you to know.
1: Yeah. And you kind of blocked the door when they come over.
3: And you let me know when you was doing it. So it's good.
2: Yeah.
0: Hey, look. But that's because we work together.
2: I came home, my son was in the pool with all these white girls. I was like, huh?
0: Yeah. Turn back around. All right, we're going to get to your calls in a bit. A grandmother tells her true feeling of when her grandparents bought a black man home. Would you have a problem if your child dated someone or married someone outside their race? 877-242-2426. We're getting to your calls directly. It's the D.L. 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

0: It's the D.L. 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
1: Oh, I didn't know you were performing there.
0: Oh, yeah.
1: I thought you were just going to hang out with your friend.
0: Don't worry. It's all, man. Come on now.
1: Okay.
0: I'll see Skip.
1: There. I know you will. Skip is already on his way from
0: I'll
1: what I'm told.
2: Yes, sir.
0: When you get older, you realize that the only thing that's important is
1: love.
0: Is the happiness of your children, so that you don't really care. I just don't want ugly grandkids. I don't care. That's really why I draw the line. You could be whatever.
1: Stop it.
0: Beauty
1: is in the eye of the beholder.
0: Behold, I don't want to be traced behind the ugly.
2: Wow.
0: I had ugly kids, so I don't want. You know what I mean?
2: Whoa.
0: I know. I'm serious. No, I'm not. They've grown into it, but I don't want.
1: They've grown into attractiveness.
0: Yes. Okay. Yes. I don't want.
1: You know, Kyle can hear you, right?
0: But Kyle was beautiful, baby.
1: Okay.
0: He was beautiful, baby. But I don't want. I mean, you know, he had other things going on, but I'm just. I mean, you know.
3: Well, God can't give.
0: Thank God.
3: Perfection.
0: Yeah.
1: God, he can't give with both hands. Yeah.
0: Yeah, but as long as you don't bring no ugly kids,
1: I'm
0: all right.
1: I think you love your kids.
0: Yeah,
1: no matter what they look like, you can't. You know.
0: No, you can.
1: You can talk about them, but you still love
0: you.
1: Them.
0: Yes, of course.
1: Yeah,
0: of course.
1: Them.
0: Yes, but I wouldn't. I don't have to love them out loud. You know?
1: Oh yeah, you do.
0: I could just send them.
1: And
0: stuff.
1: You know what? I don't necessarily think that you have to get older to just want them to be happy. Like I've always wanted my son to be happy, regardless of.
0: Oh really?
1: Of. Who he dated.
0: Oh, really?
1: In terms of race.
0: Well,
1: okay?
0: No. Okay, so you always wanted Joy to be happy, even though rumor has it you spirited him away from a white woman he was dealing with.
1: Well, first of all, she wasn't a white woman.
0: Was she?
1: She was not. She was a sister. She was a black girl.
0: Oh, yeah. Okay. Well, you just. Okay.
1: Yeah, that was different. Yeah, okay. It was different circumstances.
0: Yeah.
1: Okay. But, you know.
0: You spirited
1: her
0: away.
1: He's like, you know, all to the spectrum, you know.
0: He's on it. Yeah, he's knocking off a Spanish broad, right? and she's what, Dominican?
1: She's Dominican.
0: Yeah, they just took this win. Yeah.
1: I adore her. She's wonderful.
0: She's dope. And I don't think they'd have ugly kids.
1: No. They would definitely have beautiful kids. Yeah. But even if they didn't, if for some reason, you know, again, God didn't give with two hands. If for some reason it can't, you know, I would still love them.
0: Of course.
1: I mean, I wouldn't have them around all the time. I'm just playing.
0: Well, honey, you're going to have to wait till daylight saving time is over because I can't have you on the porch.
1: What are you talking about? Oh, is that what you were saying to your kids? That's terrible. You wouldn't do that. You don't have that kind of heart.
2: Where's that little mascot I bought you?
0: You'll
2: never wear it.
1: No.
0: I'm trying to protect you from germs and looks and stares.
1: You remember when Michael Jackson used to cover his kids up like that?
0: But
1: that
0: I can see why.
1: That was for different reasons, though.
0: I can see why.
1: Yeah.
0: All right, so... would you have problems if your child married somebody outside the race? 877-242-2426. Beyonce, more of your calls are coming up. It's the D.O.U.

0: That young man is a great performer, and you're, of course, going to see him on the One Voyage cruise, so that was Tone Stiff Fly. The grandmother had no problem letting her true feelings be known when a granddaughter brought a black man home. Would you have a problem with your child marrying outside your race? Junius, you have a beautiful daughter.
1: Yes.
0: What if she...
2: wasn't beautiful?
1: What if she brought a person of another human home?
0: Yeah.
1: No, I would care less. I mean, hey, love is love.
0: But we would talk about him on the show and talk about his back, right? Like, that's fair.
1: Oh, that's the fun part.
0: Yeah.
1: When you let something slip while you're telling jokes, because you know that always comes out, you know.
0: Absolutely.
1: Or the N-word just pops out, you know, it makes comments.
0: Yeah. Absolutely.
1: And you get to look at that look on their face. No, not on purpose.
2: Yeah.
1: The first
0: time.
2: Did you ever tell jokes about some of Kyle's girlfriends, like in front of them?
0: Yes.
2: Of course. Kyle said, absolutely.
0: But let me tell you what the white bro did. It was during COVID, right? And she got so mad at us hanging around. She went to our place in Solvang, stayed there.
2: What? If we're going to talk about it, let's tell the truth.
1: Oh. But
2: I can remember when this girl was smitten with you.
0: No, I don't believe
2: she was
0: that,
2: like,
0: so.
2: Are you kidding me? Are you kidding? But Kyle, come on, help me out. Tell the truth.
3: I'm not going to confirm nor deny that.
2: She was smitten. But she told Kyle, you go to the car. I want to talk to your daddy. I was like, what?
0: Like, baby, no, baby, I don't.
2: She was like, you want me to help you write a book?
0: The apple falls far away from the tree of white women, Jackie.
2: I was like, what is going on here? Every time I came in, she was over there next to you. You need any help?
0: I have I have that. You know what's happened to me a lot now? A lot.
2: What?
0: Young girls dig me now. I don't know why. But I don't get it. I think they think I'm an easy mark. I'll pay.
2: Well, that and
0: rich. Fall asleep.
1: Yeah,
0: there
2: you go. I think
0: they
2: like,
0: see me fall asleep on dinner at dinner like, and realize
2: we can steal from him while he's sleeping.
0: We can take advantage of him.
1: Like, one I think carefully cropped picture will set you off a list.
0: All right, come here. We got songs from Tupac, Marvin Gaye. We're going to get you your calls at the D.L. Hughley Show.
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11: There are lots of things you can measure to get an idea of how healthy you are at any given moment. Temperature, heart rate, blood pressure, just to name a few. But how about how healthy you will be and how long you're likely to live? According to a new study out of the University at Buffalo, two simple strength tests are pretty accurate at predicting longevity in older women. One is hand grip strength, and the other is how quickly people can stand up from a seated position without using their arms. By the way, I remember interviewing former President Jimmy Carter when he was quite old and being really impressed how he just popped out of the chair without using his arms. Not a lot of older people can actually do that. But I think the message here is that maintaining strength as you age is going to help you perform everyday activities, but also help you avoid injury and stay independent. I'm Dr. Sanjay Gupta, helping you live a better life.
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1: Staying active every day will go a long way towards helping you live a happy, healthy, and pain-free life. And there's perhaps no movement more fundamental than walking. It reinforces the alignment, stability, and coordinated muscle activation that supports how your body moves, whether you're doing strenuous exercise or simply going about your daily life. This is according to Dana Santis, a strength and conditioning specialist. Even though you walk every day, Dana does say you can make small adjustments to immediately improve your walking mechanics. 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I'm Dr. Sanjay Gupta, helping you live a better life.
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1: When Kyle used to mess with white women, he didn't know nothing.
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0: a grandmother had no problem letting her true feelings be known when a granddaughter brought a black man home. Would you have a problem with your child to marry someone outside of the race? We're going through the phones.
1: My daughter married a young man who was Sri Lankan, and I did not agree with it. It didn't last, and I knew it, because the way he spoke to his mother, I knew that's how it was going to end. And when he tried to step to me about my daughter, I knew it was over then. He told me to pack my stuff and get the F out, because we was in Jersey then. Get the F out of his house. And I'm like, you know what? Ain't nothing but space and opportunity between us. That's how that ended.
2: Well, I'd be all right if my child would date outside his or her race. As long as he or she is happy with what she got, that's fine with me.
3: Well, I just think that if they happy, then it is what it is when it comes to colorizing. Yeah, as long as they're happy, they have to deal with it, you know. So I can't control that, but, you know, can't hate it, but yeah, but if that's what they like, that's what they like. My person's always black. You know, coming from the South, all right? Because I'm from the dirty South. But anyway, y'all keep up the good work. Keep it up, because all of y'all are so awesome.
4: That's funny. My daughter asked me the same thing. Dad, what would you do if I bring a white boy home, want to date a white boy? I said, I wouldn't do anything. I don't care anything about that. You know, I believe in one race, and that's the human race. As long as he's on the same level with you, as long as he believes in what you believe in, as long as you believe in God, as long as he trusts in God, as long as he treats you right and be good to you, I wouldn't care what color he is. So that's, you know, I don't care, as long as he would treat my daughter right, and that's go for my son too. I wouldn't care what color, because of my family, there's multi-type color, a different race in my family already, so it wouldn't make a difference to me whatsoever. So as long as he's good to my daughter, I can care less.
5: I've been a mother, a grandmother, and great-grandmother to mixed children. At one point in my life, I had to raise sons. I had no daughters. Two of them went and married white women. And my thought was, how could you? Well, you know, at one point in my life, I was single, and my sacrifices and loving and giving to you as a black woman, and you turn around and marry a white woman when a black woman has done all of this for you? Well, at any rate, when the grandchildren came, it changed my heart and my mind. So it really did change me, my thoughts towards that, because, you know, but I still, it took some time to get, you know, to come around and get over that. You know, you get over because the grandchildren really changed my heart.
0: All right, we got more of your calls coming up directly right now. Here's Mariah Carey. It's the

0: That, of course, Mariah Carey, We Belong Together. So, Junior.
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6: My kids. I don't want that for my grand. So to keep that from happening, stay away from blue-eyed devils. That's right. And this is JJ from Maryland. Be more careful.
7: I'm definitely with it. I would be happy if my son brought another female of a different race over. I especially wouldn't mind if he brought a white one over. I want to have a bad white girl, a white man getting mad at her. Like, what the hell is she doing with him? And for another reason, I want him to depopulate their ass. Let's thin out their race. Get her pregnant a few times. Thin out their race. That's how I'm looking at it.
0: All right, we're going to feature one. This is one of my very favorite features where we spotlight some of the funniest comedians. Some you know, some you don't. That's coming up. Welcome to the stage. It's coming up on the D.L. 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
13: 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But every night when you go to get some Z's, how often do you really think about the temperature in your bedroom? Temperature may be one of the most underappreciated factors in sleep. That's according to the Senior Vice President of Research and Scientific Affairs at the National Sleep Foundation. We often hear about lights and screens and stress, but even modest changes in temperature and airflow can influence both how quickly you fall asleep and how deeply you stay asleep. Most experts will recommend a room temperature of 60 to 67 degrees Fahrenheit. You might also experiment with your sheets and what you actually wear to bed. Play around a bit and see what improves your sleep. You might be delightfully surprised. I'm Dr. Sanjay Gupta, helping you live a better life.
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1: Hey, has anybody ever said to you, did you hear what DL said? 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

0: That was Bruno Mars, 24 Karat Magic. Now it is time for our feature. Welcome to the stage. We're going to spotlight some of the funniest comedians, some you know and some you do not today. Welcome to the stage, Matt Jenkins.
1: Disney hated black people in the 90s. Hated black people. Think about it. They made movies about white characters like Beauty and the Beast, Asian characters like Mulan, Native American, Pocahontas, Middle Eastern, Aladdin. But as soon as it came to Africans, they were like, nope, talking animals. The Disney executives are like, there's no way kids are gonna relate to black people. Make them lions that sing. But have the main character grow up without a father. It's their circle of life, you know? Some people got pretty tight on that joke, but Hakuna Matata.
0: We're going to be talking to R&B star and friend of the show, Kevon Edmonds. That's coming up in about 10 minutes. The D.L. Hubert Show.
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0: We're going to be Parting With a Purpose with live performances from T.I., Keith Sweat, Eric Benet, Karen White, Rick Ross, King George, a Sail Away party with the legendary Kid Capri, and of course more. 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Here's what I don't understand. So Trump was elected primarily, if the exit polls doesn't believe. I think racism had a lot to do with it, but I also think that one of the stated reasons was the economy. They thought he would do better with groceries, right?
1: Correct.
2: Well, because he promised that.
1: Yep.
2: Yeah, for sure.
1: He ran on that.
0: So why are they mad at Mandami for opening a city-run grocery store that offers 30% discounts to his pay? He said he would do it. Why is it when Trump does a campaign promise, when he does this socialism?
2: Well, one, I think it's because it's a brown guy who did something for brown people.
1: Thank you.
2: And they don't like it. How dare these brown people get these groceries?
0: He's doing it. And you know what he said? He said, well, it's a brown guy. I think he's putting, that Muslim is putting those Christians to shame. He really is.
2: Oh, yeah. Every day.
0: But he talked about how New York had lost 200,000 black people before the course of 11, 12 years. And he thought he was primarily attributed to, them not being able to afford it. And he said he wanted them to be able to, he wanted them back. Like, he want to lose a great story. He's just, the way he speaks and inspires, you could tell he was inspired by Obama.
2: Mm-hmm.
0: And you can tell he's just a good dude.
2: Yeah.
1: Yep.
0: He's a good dude. But it is disingenuous to believe that the very same thing that Trump promised, and the reason that American pop, how is it socialism when he does it?
2: Yep.
0: But it was a campaign. Well, you mad at him for keeping Trump's promise?
2: Yeah.
1: Yeah.
2: I just don't understand why you're so upset, because you're doing something to help the community. These grocery stores are going to have groceries at a 30% discount.
0: Right.
2: They're even going to have their own New York private label that will be specifically
0: for people
2: who can't afford groceries.
0: What are Americans on the top of on their mind? They can't afford food.
2: Yep.
0: So coming up this hour, we're going to be talking to R&B star and friend of the show, Kevon Edmonds. That's coming up in about 10 minutes. The D.L. Hughley Show right now. Here's SWV.

0: Hey guys, Jasmine Sanders from the D.O. Hughley Show, hanging with one of my favorite people. And I'm not saying it just because he's sitting right here and not because he paid me. No, I'm just playing. The one and only Kevon Edmonds. Hey.
1: Baby, how you
0: doing? What's
1: happening?
0: I'm good. How are you?
1: I'm doing good.
0: We always find ourselves hanging out in the same space in the best places.
1: Right, absolutely.
0: Last time was on the cruise.
1: The cruise, exactly.
0: Are you doing the cruise this year?
1: I might be, I might not.
0: You should do the cruise. I'm back on the cruise this year.
1: Okay.
0: One voyage.
1: We'll see what works out.
0: We'll see what happens.
1: Uh-huh.
0: If their cheddar's right, right?
1: Well,
0: if the money right.
1: Certain things got to be in place.
0: Got to be in place. Speaking of being in place, you are a staple.
1: Why
0: in R&B, period.
1: Okay, well,
0: you just are.
1: Kind of you.
0: And you
1: say.
0: Know what? You're trying to be humble about it. But in terms of voice, bar none. Come on. You can brag a little bit.
1: Listen,
0: your voice.
1: I'm glad to be on the set. Let me tell you.
0: Let me just tell you. You act like we don't remember when you almost broke the internet.
1: When, I don't know. Okay.
0: Can I get some receipts, please? Roll that camera. Thank you.
1: Okay.
0: I know you have a project out.
1: Yeah. Well,
0: tell me about it.
1: I'm kind of sticking my toe in the water. That's what I'm doing. So it's been a while since I've done any music.
0: Yeah.
1: As a
0: solo artist.
1: So I know I did something pretty daring, and that was to do a cover of Sade's No Ordinary Love.
0: Yes.
1: Da-na-na.
0: Scary.
1: Yes.
0: I mean, it's Sade. I mean.
1: I know. She's the queen of
0: Quiet
1: Storm.
0: She's the queen of everything.
1: Right,
0: she's
1: right.
0: The queen.
1: Yeah. And so it was daring, but I had an appreciation for the song for quite some time. I love her as an artist. She's one of the two female artists that I always wanted to see perform that I never got to see perform.
0: Oh, wow.
1: Right. Her and Anita Baker.
0: I've seen Anita Baker. I've not seen Sade.
1: Never. I don't know anybody who's seen Sade.
0: Is she real?
1: Of course she is.
0: No, she is. She's amazing.
1: Yeah. Yeah.
0: And I did hear her do something on social, which I hadn't heard like in forever, because she's elusive on social media,
1: right.
0: Which most people are. I don't blame you, but not you. You be on social acting up.
1: But that voice of hers is incomparable.
0: But see, you're saying that about Sade. I think a number of people would say the same thing about you.
1: Yeah.
0: Unmistakable voice, undeniable talent, and I don't think anyone can sing a song quite like you. Except me, of course.
1: Well, you excluded.
0: I'm going to let you have that one. But how is it, though, as an artist that has typically always sang with someone to the left or right of you, and now you're stepping back out in the spotlight by yourself. Tell me about the nerves. Tell me about, the anticipation.
1: Well, there's a certain freedom that you get when you go as a solo artist that you don't have when you're in a group. And I won't say that I'm necessarily stepping away from the guys, because I got two young guns that can do their thing now today.
0: Yeah, I've seen you guys do your thing.
1: So they're pretty talented young men, But this was just something I felt I needed to do. I cut this a while ago, and I thought, well, I'm just not going to let it sit on the shelf. And, timing is everything. And it seems that this is the right time.
0: It is.
1: And it may encourage me to do a follow-up to this. And I'm really kind of figuring my way through it.
0: I think you should.
1: This
0: is my thing. I always get so frustrated when I hear someone who has a particular talent and they just don't use it until it's gone. I think you were given that talent for a reason.
1: I agree.
0: And you still got it.
1: Right.
0: You still got it. And so, you see what I'm doing.
1: I got you.
0: See what I'm doing. You still got it.
1: You.
0: And I think when you have it, you're supposed to use it. It's why you're here. And I feel like it does such a tremendous disservice, not only to the universe, but to the God who gave it to you. It's like, why not use it until there's just no more left?
1: Right.
0: And we all know you got plenty left in the tank.
1: Well, we're going to do what we can do. We'll figure out how this plays out.
0: See, all these evasive answers like a politician. Come on.
1: We'll see how this plays out.
0: I think it's going to play out well.
1: I have high hopes for it.
0: He knows exactly what to say. See? I see a pattern here. That's good stuff.
1: Yeah.
0: Kevon Edmonds, thank you so much.
1: Jasmine,
0: I'm so happy.
1: Sanders.
0: I'm happy that you're taking an opportunity not to step away from After 7.
1: Right.
0: But
1: thank
0: to just kind of, do your little thing for a little bit, then get on back. More good music.
1: Yeah.
0: Because you still got it.
1: Thank you for clarifying. I appreciate you.
0: Absolutely.
1: Love you, baby.
0: You got to clarify that. And love you back.
1: Yeah.
0: See you soon.
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4: How often do you stop to wonder whether you should share something that's revealing, maybe even embarrassing, with a partner, a friend, or even your boss? In her new book called Revealing, The Underrated Power of Oversharing, behavioral scientist Leslie John says doing just that can help you deepen relationships that are vital to your life. We need people to trust us in order to get things like love, friendship, and career success. That's what she told us. When you make yourself vulnerable by revealing something sensitive, it does make other people trust you. In turn, when you ask someone to reveal something about themselves, showing that interest will generally lead someone to like you more. Why? Because people like to be asked about themselves, she says. It also signals that they are discriminating and choosy, but in a good way. I'm Dr. Sanjay Gupta, helping you live a better life.
5: Hey there, I'm Paula Pant, host of the Afford Anything podcast. I help people make the smartest money decisions possible because let's face it, money's too important to wing it. From investing strategies to economic trends to

0: better life with Dr. Sanjay Gupta.
1: They say consistency is key, but sometimes you just got to switch it up. A new study out of Harvard School of Public Health found that varying your exercise routine could add years to your life. What exercise someone did didn't matter much. What did matter was that all the exercises together worked all the muscle groups in their body. Now, an added benefit to changing things up is it can help you push through the plateau effect. That's when your body gets so efficient at doing something that you actually stop getting better at it. And we know from previous research that specializing in any one sport at a young age can make someone actually more prone to injury. And as experts we talk to point out, even elite athletes switch up things with their workouts, making sure to target strength, cardio, flexibility, balance, and doing that every single week. I'm Dr. Sanjay Gupta, helping you live a better life.
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0: We have our favorite African, fresh from the Kilimanjaro.
1: They didn't pick him up yet? Jeez.
0: No.
2: I want to say something, but these boys out here. So,
0: yeah.
2: Yeah, I don't want to even talk.
0: Have you ever been approached by ICE at all?
2: No.
0: Never?
2: Mm-mm.
0: I don't know why. I called them on your number. I don't know how you avoided them, but Jesus Christ.

0: That is going to wrap up this hour's Hughley Us on Mix. It's now time to give a deserving someone the Shoe Booty of the Week Award.
1: Now, it's time for the Shoe Booty of the Week Award.
2: Got it!
1: Sarah Elizabeth Huckabee Sanders is an American politician serving as the 47th governor of Arkansas since 2023. Sanders is the daughter of Ambassador Mike Huckabee.
2: Who damn cares is in a damn way?
1: So, why is Huckabilly Sanders this week's recipient of the Shoe Booty of the Week Award?
3: She's the devil!
1: She gets the shoe booty because she went back to her days as White House lie to the press secretary.
4: The lie detector determined that was a lie.
1: The Arkansas smoke machine stood in front of the press and announced with 10 toes down that Arkansas is ranked number one in the U.S. for religious liberty.
5: Put your hand on that television set. He received your healing.
1: How can you fact check that statement? Here's something you can fact check. Arkansas is 49th in average wages.
6: The money, Skylar, where is the rest?
1: 49th in healthcare.
7: I don't feel so good.
1: 47th in educational attainment.
2: You're so dumb. You are really dumb. For real.
1: And 47th in maternal mortality.
8: Well, that's good.
9: No, that's bad.
1: Here's something Arkansas is number one at. Number one in racism, homophobia, poverty, climate denial, littering, illiteracy, teen pregnancy, decaying infrastructure, unvaccinated children, isolated neglected senior citizens, cheap labor, child labor, hateful angry Christians.
10: I've never seen anything like that.
1: Wow. Arkansas is MAGA Disney World.
11: Oh yeah, that's nice.
1: Look, I'm not saying Arkansas is not religious. I'm just saying if your idea of religious liberty is the freedom to make sure everyone else is also religious, congratulations, you're crushing it.
2: Can I get a witness? Oh, yes, Lord.
1: As governor, Sarah Huckabee claims you have the constructional right to worship however you want, as long as it's the right kind, in the right church. And does it involve any rainbows, science textbooks, or drag queen story hour?
12: Hated it.
1: Otherwise, best of luck. Just proving under Sarah Huckabiatch, Arkansas leads the U.S. in Trump-tardism.
13: You are fake news.
1: And that's why the Shoe Booty of the Week Award goes to Sarah Huckabee Sanders. Now here's a swift kick in the ass.
10: Wow.
0: One thing's for sure. It's not hard to find shoe booties, but it is hard to find human beings.
10: We ran out of storage. There's so many of them.
0: Man.
14: They're everywhere. They're lined up.
0: We got a bumper crop.
10: Yeah. Yes. Booty for days. Bumper crop.
0: Yes, indeed.
14: Wait a minute. That sounds weird.
10: And shoes. That
0: made me hungry. What you need to know with the one and only Sybil Wilkes is coming up in about 10 minutes. It's the D.L. Hughley Show.
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18: 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This is the Daily Play with Joy Taylor. Momentum is building for the college football playoff expansion, and Big Ten Commissioner Tony Petitti placed his finger on the scale at Big Ten Media Day. Petitti restated his conference's commitment to expanding from 12 teams to 24 teams. The faster it goes, he told ESPN, the easier it will be. I think we've got another 30 days or so before the season starts to see how much progress we can make, if any. The push is to get from a 16-team playoff to a 24-team playoff by 2027. This would mean the end of conference championship games. 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
2: I don't know about you, but my social media feeds are flooded with lotions and potions and gadgets, all promising to unlock different components of longevity. But if you log off, take a step back from all the hype, you'll find that the actual keys to a longer, healthier life are hiding in plain sight. There are four of them. Number one, nutrition. The Mediterranean diet really is the gold standard. Number two, exercise. You should be getting 150 minutes of moderate intensity exercise or 75 minutes of vigorous intensity exercise every week, plus strength training and stretching. Number three, sleep. 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You should be getting 7 to 9 hours a night. And finally, number four, often gets forgotten, socialization. It's not a bonus. It's a necessity for a healthy life, finding a sense of community, purpose, and belonging. I'm Dr. Sanjay Gupta, helping you live a better life.
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1: Don't tell me you missed today's D.L. Hughley Show. 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
2: Coming up next, we got a song for when your mom and daddy were still together. Plus, if you cannot ever remember where you put your keys, you are not alone. And we're explaining on my top five. That's up in less than 15 minutes. Now it's time for what you need to know with the one and only Sybil Wilkes.
3: It's Sybil Wilkes with what we need to know. Rising food costs are forcing millions of Americans to dramatically rewire their daily shopping routines after digesting a 33% jump in urban grocery prices since 2019. Household food affordability reached its highest level of strain in half a century. As shoppers turned to strategic couponing and discount markets, food affordability quickly emerged as a central issue for voters heading into the fall midterms. Republican Ohio Governor Mike DeWine is publicly criticizing the Trump administration's plans to arrest and deport thousands of Haitian migrants following the expiration of their temporary protected status, calling the proposed deportation sweep a major mistake for both the nation and the state of Ohio. Governor DeWine emphasized that Haitian residents actively revitalize cities like Springfield, Ohio, through business creation and essential labor. I'm Sybil Wilkes. Be informed, be empowered.
2: Thank you so very much, Sybil. Jazz man. More of the D.L. Hughley Show continues. It's the D.L. Hughley Show.
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1: What did you set this on, hell? You gotta make her say my name one time here.
0: My name is DL.
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1: It is the DL Hughley Show, your 2026 edition, in case you are in Cincinnati, Ohio, the Queen City. No, the Queen City's Charlotte. Where's Cincinnati? It is Gold Star Chili, right?
3: In Cincinnati?
1: Yes, Ben's Gold Star Chili. Oh. And what is the chili? The Gold Star Chili and the ice cream. Grater's ice cream. Yes.
3: You always remember these weird things about the places that
1: you go. When you go places, you do. I mean,
3: and it's stuff you probably don't even eat.
1: Have I had Gold Star Chili? And I definitely have had Grater's ice cream.
3: Is it white chili or is it red chili?
1: No, it's like chili size. It's like kind of like a spaghetti sauce, but with chili on spaghetti and cheese.
3: Yeah. Gotcha.
1: It's very good.
4: Sounds good.
1: I think you're a bad dude. If you eating ice cream at the 35, you are a man.
4: Yes, sir.
1: You a man.
3: You're a grown man. If it doesn't bubble up your stomach, okay.
1: If you can eat dairy products after 35, if you eat milk with real, if you eat like cereal with real milk, you a bad dude.
3: I'm going to tell you this. I can eat dairy with no problem.
4: Me too.
1: Okay.
3: And I'm well over 35.
1: I can't do
3: that.
1: I can't eat ice cream. I can eat milk. What's that? Cafe? Not cafe. Like, what's the one they used to have?
3: Oh, matcha.
1: No.
3: Oh, the chai latte.
1: Chai latte.
3: Yeah, you were so in love with those, and then one day you was like,
1: can't be making booty gravy. Can't do that.
3: Nobody wants that. Trust me. We don't want it.
1: I've been here in the bathroom, sounding like bongos.
4: They shooting.
3: Wait, somebody check on DL.
4: Oh my God.
3: That's enough. That's enough. Oh, okay. We get it. That's enough.
1: I did too, boy.
3: Yeah, I don't have a problem eating anything. Okay, we get it.
1: You can't eat bananas.
3: I can too. They make me nauseous. But
1: okay,
3: then
1: you can't eat them.
3: But I can eat them.
1: Okay, so people.
3: Now I will tell you something that it's so funny. I called my doctor, Dr. Lavin, and I said I think I may have. What is it that when you can't eat? I think I have celiac. He was like, what would make you think that? I said, well, because every time I eat a croissant, my stomach hurts. He said, well, what are your other symptoms? I said, well, that's it. He said, well, stop eating croissants.
1: Yeah,
3: I was like,
1: oh,
3: okay.
1: Dumbass.
3: Is that my only option? Yeah. Is that a pill I can take?
4: Yeah, that'll be $30.
3: I love croissants.
1: All that for a $200 copay? Dumbass.
3: Exactly.
4: Thank you.
1: All right, come out this hour. We got a song for when your mom and daddy were still together. We have my top five, a little note from the GED section, and we will cover today's top stories with what is trending on the DL Hughley Show right now. Here's the one board star, T.I.'s The

I cannot wait to see him on the cruise. That was T.I. Let him know. Now, if you cannot remember where you put your keys, you are not alone. We're going to explain on my top five right after the song, When Your Mom and Daddy Were Still Together, The Jacksons' Heartbreak Hotel on the D.O. Hughley Show.

0: That was a song from when your mom and daddy were still together, the Jacksons' Heartbreak Hotel. If you can't ever remember where you put your keys, you're not alone. Jasmine, give us five things everyone forgets by Meg Butler from Adam Lamar.
1: Number five, what you were going to say.
0: Yep.
1: That happens to me all the time. Yeah. Like a particular word, I just can't. It's like that word, and then something
0: you say
1: silly
0: word
1: like
0: all the time.
1: The.
0: Yeah. You know what? For me, it was reparations. But apparently for white people,
1: well,
0: it was
1: Number four on the top five things everyone forgets. Where you parked your car.
0: Yeah.
2: Not me.
0: That's why they have a feature where you can press a button. And
1: yeah.
0: Start, yeah.
1: You know, that's one of the reasons why I refuse to park in those parking structures. Because I'm always afraid I forget where I parked. And
0: but
1: it happened to me one time. And
0: eventually
1: you'll find it. The killer is in there. Walking up and down. I don't go. I just park on the street. Number three
0: what
1: of the
0: if
1: top
0: you can't
1: five.
0: Park on the street?
1: I just park illegally.
0: Okay.
1: Like you.
0: So you.
1: Number three.
0: What?
1: Yes. Of the top five things everyone forgets, people's names.
0: Yeah.
1: Now, you're bad. No, you remember names.
0: I'm very good at
1: You're
0: that.
1: Good at that.
0: Yeah.
1: Maybe
2: terrible.
1: Not in the moment when you're trying to think of your kids' names. You forget them sometimes.
0: Well, they're
2: forgettable. Me too.
0: But,
1: Kyle can hear you. Yeah. Number two of the top five things everyone forgets, why you walked into a room.
0: Yeah, I have it all the time. Yeah. What the hell?
2: This very morning.
1: Yeah.
0: Like that movie Memento. Did you ever see that?
2: That's
1: no.
2: A great movie.
0: It was great. He had to keep writing down.
1: Oh, I do remember that. I do remember that. And the number one of the top five things everyone forgets, your password.
0: Because they keep changing them. They make you change them
1: all
0: the time.
1: Yeah, they make you change
0: weak
1: them.
0: Weak password.
1: And then they say they can't all be the same.
0: Yeah, then you use this the last. If you remembered I used it before, then let me use that one.
1: Right. Just put an exclamation point at
0: man.
1: The end.
2: Wait a minute.
0: Come on, we got a little note from the GED section. It's coming up in 15 minutes. It's the D.L. Hughley Show.
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0: Donald Trump has been in court for all the various things he's done that are outside the law more than Thurgood Marshall.
4: You broke-ass, uneducated, knuckle-dragging, meth-smoking, sister-doing. 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
3: 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Hughley Show. 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
10: 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And there's perhaps no movement more fundamental than walking. It reinforces the alignment, stability, and coordinated muscle activation that supports how your body moves, whether you're doing strenuous exercise or simply going about your daily life. This is according to Dana Santis, a strength and conditioning specialist. Even though you walk every day, Dana does say you can make small adjustments to immediately improve your walking mechanics. 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I'm Dr. Sanjay Gupta, helping you live a better life.
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1: The black guy on skates. That's what he's called, the black dude on skates.
2: The black dude on skates.
1: They call him the flying raisin.
3: Hey.
4: Come on with him.

That was Chris Brown, Come Through. I firmly believe that in regards to the Nolan Wells case, that nothing would be happening if it weren't for black people being galvanized on social media. His mother had to find his phone and his keys. Another woman had to scrub the audio so that we could hear sounds that were somewhat disturbing. I think Ben Crump and Al Sharpton being there. I think although we don't know what the particulars of this case are, it looks, the contours of this case look all too familiar. And this seems like Mississippi. The fact that Mississippi has shown little to no regard for the quality or even the sanctity of black life is inundated throughout history. In 2005 or 2004, they discovered 215 bodies that were buried behind a sheriff's station, a local sheriff station. No one would have said anything unless a mother was looking for her missing child. We have a one-year-old boy that has been murdered by a police officer, and still nothing has been done with that. It took three times trials before the murderers of Medgar Evers were brought to justice. It was three hung juries. Just as recently as last year, a white father and son, shot at a black FedEx driver. Everybody saw him do it. A judge dismissed the case with prejudice. So we are right, I think, to be cautiously suspicious of what's going on in Mississippi. I think they are doing and have demonstrated throughout history that they have little to no regard for the sanctity of black life. We see it all the time. I think that there is a reason why the governor, Tate Reeves, hadn't said as much. When he did, he was talking about the presence of Ben Crump and Al Sharpton. Doesn't he sound suspiciously like the 60s where they were called outside agitators? Mississippi right now has the same water that has the water that has been poisoned in the residences of Jackson since the 1960s. Everybody knows what it is. So we have every reason to caution and to be cautious about them and to be suspicious of them. I don't know what happened. I will say this. The only innocent person so far that I know for sure is innocent is the mother. And look at what they're doing to her. That they're doxing her business, and she's getting death threats for just trying to find justice for her son. The woman who scrubbed the audio is getting death threats. So that's what we come to. So this is Mississippi being Mississippi. There is a reason why the governor, Tate Reeves, didn't say anything. He hadn't said much about this case. But when he does, he opines about how they're stirring, Ben Crump and Al Sharpton are stirring up trouble. If it weren't for the national spotlight, this would be another one of the unsolved deaths that consistently happen in places like Mississippi. There is a reason. The reason that Brandon Tatum is welcome in Mississippi, and Al Sharpton and Ben Crump are not, is the very same reason that Stephen A. Smith is welcome at ESPN and Ryan Clark is not. They like the people who they feel like make them feel safe. And I think that you are absolutely right to be cautious about when somebody shows you who they are, you should believe them. And you know what? Mississippi has shown us time and time again exactly who they are. Keep up the fight. That's a little note from the GED section. What's trending is coming up next on the D.L. Hughley Show. Rap to Janae Aiko. It's the D.L. Hughley Show.

0: We are 89 days away from the One Voyage Cruise, and I can hardly wait. We got T.I., Keep Sweat, Eric Benet, Karen Wright, Rick Ross, King George, Dave Hollister, Tony Terry. We got a sail away party with the legendary Kid Capri and my brothers Anthony Anderson and Cedric the Entertainer. They're going to be there. Do not wait. 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Jasmine,
1: yes.
0: Tell these good people what's trending.
1: You got it. Howard University is trending because they have unenrolled more than 500 students.
0: Not a good look.
1: And the students are like, we don't understand what happened. Now, of course, you know, the president is saying, listen, we had been sending, you know, notifications about what needed to be paid and needed to happen. But the students are crying. We didn't receive any information. We don't know what you're talking about. We just automatically unenrolled. And so then, of course, what happened? The president came back and said, you know, we probably could have handled that better. You think? Are you sure? Absolutely.
0: Yep.
1: So now, you know, a lot of them are like, what are we supposed to do? Like, what are we supposed to do now? We had gotten these letters that we were admitted and we had met all of the criteria. We did everything we were supposed to. And now they're saying, no, you miss your, you know, basically financial deadlines. And
0: a lot of them are, there's, I guess.
1: It's not a good look. I can tell you that.
0: Scholarship for people that, you know, have good grades. And
1: yes. So it's not their fault.
0: Yeah.
1: You know?
0: It was not a good look.
1: It was not a good look. And still not a good look. And
0: not
1: speaking
0: at
1: of
0: all.
1: Not a good look, I guess, you know, we've been talking quite a bit about Black Panther and, you know, the guy who's taking the place of Chadwick, you know, supposed to be like his son. You know, Black folks are mad because they were like, why do we keep going getting these British guys? I don't like that. They said the Brits are taking all our American jobs. They were, we don't understand. They could have gone after Damson Idris. They wanted him. They were like, why you got to go all the way there and get somebody?
0: Damson Idris is English.
2: Yeah.
1: Just saying.
0: He's English too.
1: Yeah. I don't know.
0: It's got to be a too that can act.
1: They just say, they're saying this guy, a British guy with zero connection to the culture.
2: But here's the thing, that's what they say. African though, so I don't understand this. I get it.
0: Well,
2: playing Frank Lucas.
1: Well, that's what other people are saying, that you know Chadwick's, you know, character was African, so you know.
0: Yeah, but they didn't shoot it in Africa.
3: Yeah.
0: Shot it in Atlanta.
1: Yeah.
3: That's why I asked Special K yesterday what he thought about it, because that's what that was catching a lot of heat.
0: I just don't like that these actors are not getting any of these.
1: Yeah. What's the guy's name who played Dr. Martin Luther King?
0: Yeah.
1: Remember him?
0: Oyelowo.
2: Yes, you actually. Yes,
0: yeah, David Oyelowo. You do realize we're having this conversation about African.
3: Yeah, why is that? Right?
1: Yeah. How do you feel about women? Your people. He'll always get the
0: put
1: part.
0: That glow up. put that glow up.
1: What do you mean I didn't get the part?
3: Look out for that spear. That was close.
1: Wow. Yeah.
0: Somebody.
1: Oh, my God. That's what's trending. Let's get out of this real quick.
0: It's the D.O. 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
4: 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And there's perhaps no movement more fundamental than walking. It reinforces the alignment, stability, and coordinated muscle activation that supports how your body moves, whether you're doing strenuous exercise or simply going about your daily life. This is according to Dana Santis, a strength and conditioning specialist. Even though you walk every day, Dana does say you can make small adjustments to immediately improve your walking mechanics. So, keep your rib cage stacked over your pelvis. 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Allow your arms to swing naturally in coordination with your legs. Keep your gaze forward, your jaw relaxed, and then just breathe in through your nose and out through your mouth. I'm Dr. Sanjay Gupta, helping you live a better life.
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0: boy, I'm sure glad that's over with. 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
5: Yes, it is.
4: You're gonna be in Cincinnati. I'm gonna be at the Memorial Auditorium. Two shows on Saturday, myself and Joe Torre. We're attending the Grand Conclave of Omega Safe Sci-Fi Fraternity Incorporated this Saturday. So come check me out. If you take a notion, you know, the audience can come. I mean, general public.
5: They can't come, can they?
4: Sure. They can come to the show.
5: Oh, they can come to the show. Yeah, for sure. All that other record.
4: It's 100,000 people there. I'm sure they can come.
5: Yeah.
4: They try to charge $1,000 for the Marriott.
5: What?
4: Man, you must be out your mind.
5: I mean, the Marriott does give you those cookies, don't they?
4: Not enough.
5: Warm chocolate
4: chip
5: cookies.
4: Room not buying a Marriott.
5: And free breakfast. Oh, that's not that. That's a different
4: place. Sometimes.
5: Free breakfast, yeah. Not so.
4: I don't know. I haven't. I don't know.
5: Nuh-uh, don't do it.
4: I don't know.
5: Don't do it.
4: Are
5: do
4: you
5: not
4: a surgeon? No, I stayed at a courtyard.
5: I got a good night's sleep over here at Motel 6.
4: What did you learn today?
5: So, congratulations, I guess, to 50 Cent. Apparently, he did a power deal with Netflix to license the first four series of the movie of that their series Power.
4: Oh, yeah. Dope.
5: Pretty dope. So, if you never got a chance to watch it, check it out. That's what I'm going to do for... what's the other movie that I missed? The Wire. I've never seen it, but I'm going to watch it. It's so good.
4: Yeah, it is.
5: Got to catch up.
4: Yeah. Junior's Hand of the King, what'd you learn today, baby?
6: Well, I learned this very hour, as a matter of fact. The number one thing that people seem to forget, have a problem remembering, is... I forgot. Oh, shit.
4: Yeah. I can see it. You're having a stroke.
6: Yeah. No,
5: do you smell toast?
6: It was
4: Password.
5: Passwords.
6: I used to have a problem with it, but until I just started, a trick for me is to, you know, make your password like your favorite song and just, you know, no gaps, put it there, and something you will never forget.
5: Wait a minute. What? That could be your password?
6: Yeah. So what's your favorite song?
5: Blow the Whistle.
6: Yeah, well, all right. Well,
4: be quiet. That's quiet.
5: That is not my favorite song, but I do love it.
6: Yeah, well, then that would be your password.
5: But your favorite
4: word. The new favorite song, all-time favorite song. Like, it's a weird thing. Coming up on the next Dale Hughley Show, Kyle Hughley, a.k.a. Special K, is our latest hot record producer. We're here's latest project of Short Bus Records, plus the Village of Man's Ball Kingsley. He'll be returning to expose racism hidden in our everyday lives. It's the Dale Hughley Show. We will definitely see you on the side. Kyle, my favorite Short Bus operator, pull that string. We got to go.
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4: How often do you stop to wonder whether you should share something that's revealing, maybe even embarrassing, with a partner, a friend, or even your boss? In her new book called Revealing, The Underrated Power of Oversharing, behavioral scientist Leslie John says doing just that can help you deepen relationships that are vital to your life. We need people to trust us in order to get things like love, friendship, and career success. That's what she told us. When you make yourself vulnerable by revealing something sensitive, it does make other people trust you. In turn, when you ask someone to reveal something about themselves, showing that interest will generally lead someone to like you more. Why? Because people like to be asked about themselves, she says. It also signals that they are discriminating and choosy, but in a good way. I'm Dr. Sanjay Gupta, helping you live a better life.
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4: 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But if you log off, take a step back from all the hype, you'll find that the actual keys to a longer, healthier life are hiding in plain sight. There are four of them. Number one, nutrition. The Mediterranean diet really is the gold standard. Number two, exercise. You should be getting 150 minutes of moderate intensity exercise or 75 minutes of vigorous intensity exercise every week, plus strength training and stretching. Number three, sleep. Sleep is when your body and your brain repair themselves. You should be getting 7 to 9 hours a night. And finally, number four often gets forgotten, socialization. It's not a bonus. It's a necessity for a healthy life, finding a sense of community, purpose, and belonging. I'm Dr. Sanjay Gupta, helping you live a better life.
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1: Hey, it's No Politics Thursday. You know what that means, man. NPT is in full effect. But we're still taking you through there with the latest in gossip and rumors. And if you haven't heard about the latest drama going down at Tuskegee University, we got to chop it up about that too, man, because it's going to get you in your feelings.
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